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1: News at the Tower from Town Hall, I'm Mary Rose. Senator Lindsey Graham, a close ally of President Trump, has died at the age of 71. Graham was known for advocating a strong U.S. foreign policy. He initially opposed Trump and ran against him for president in 2016, but later became a staunch supporter. The medical examiner of the District of Columbia's preliminary findings are Graham died of an aortic dissection. He was a close ally of Trump, but he has died after this brief illness. Here's correspondent Julie Walker with more.
2: South Carolina Senator Lindsey Graham died Saturday at age 71. He was one of President Trump's closest allies after running against him in 2016.
3: He's a tough one to lose. He was great. He was unique in every way.
2: Graham was a chief backer of Trump's war in Iran. Foreign policy was a focus for him. Trump says Graham had just gotten back from Ukraine when he called Saturday night.
3: He said, you know, I feel good, but I'm tired.
2: He says first responders went to his D.C. home for a medical emergency. Republican Senator Tim Scott says Graham's life story led him to public service. I'm Julie Walker.
1: The United States has again attacked Iran over an Iranian strike on a container ship in the Strait of Hormuz that set the ship ablaze and left a crew member missing. And Iran responded with attacks on Bahrain, Kuwait, and Qatar. It appears that the Bay Area Rapid Transit's new fare gates are doing exactly what they are designed to do. And Meta has pulled the plug on a feature of a recently launched AI tool following criticism that it made Instagram accounts fodder for use in creating AI-generated images. The move by the parent of Facebook and Instagram comes less than a week after it rolled out Muse Image. More on these stories at townhall.com.
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5: Here's your forecast from the ABK Flooring Weather Center. We have isolated showers tonight, lows down to about 66. Sunny on Monday, tomorrow's highs at 86. Sunshine Tuesday, temperatures around 90. Wednesday, Thursday, sunny both days, highs again around 90 degrees.
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13: 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Here's your forecast from the ABK Flooring Weather Center. We have isolated showers tonight, lows down to about 66. Sunny on Monday, tomorrow's highs at 86. Sunshine Tuesday, temperatures around 90. Wednesday, Thursday, sunny both days, highs again around 90 degrees.
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0: Club Nouveau, Lean On Me, and Rick Burton, thanks for hanging out on a Sunday, July the 12th. It is National Etch-A-Sketch Day, in case you didn't know. It's also National Pecan Pie Day and National Eat Your Jell-O Day. So there you go. Got Leonard Skinner and Sweet Home Alabama Rumors, Timex Social Club coming up.
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7: Here's your forecast from the ABK Flooring Weather Center. We have isolated showers tonight, lows down to about 66. Sunny on Monday, tomorrow's highs at 86. Sunshine Tuesday, temperatures around 90. Wednesday, Thursday, sunny both days, highs again around 90 degrees.
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1: News for this hour from Town Hall, I'm Mary Rose. The preliminary findings regarding South Carolina Senator Lindsey Graham's death have been released by the medical examiner of D.C. Correspondent Ken Lorman reports.
2: Senator Graham died after a rupture in his aorta, according to a preliminary medical examiner finding shared by his office. The rupture was related to the hardening of Graham's arteries. An official cause of death will be disclosed after toxicological and microscopic testing.
1: Senator Graham was one of President Trump's closest allies in Congress and traveled the globe to advocate for a more aggressive U.S. foreign policy. Graham, a prominent South Carolina Republican and former Air Force lawyer who served in Congress for more than three decades, had turned 71 just old 2 days before dying on Saturday night. His office had originally said he had suffered from a brief and sudden illness. Ukraine's president announces fresh changes to his government.
3: Ukrainian Prime Minister Yulia Spyrydenko has stepped down as President Volodymyr Zelensky makes changes to Ukraine's government. The former prime minister saying, "I remain ready to serve the Ukrainian state and carry out every task aimed at strengthening Ukraine's position, defending our national interests, and bringing a just peace closer." Spyrydenko, the former economy minister, was named prime minister in July 2025. Zelensky announced her resignation in a post, saying that Ukraine is changing its political strategy. Zelensky also says there will be changes among the top ranks of Ukraine's law enforcement agencies. I'm Donna Water.
1: The U.S. has attacked Iran over an Iranian strike on a vessel in the Strait of Hormuz. Iran responded with attacks targeting several countries in the Middle East. More on these stories at townhall.com.
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5: Here's your forecast from the ABK Flooring Weather Center. We have isolated showers tonight. Lows down to about 66. Sunny on Monday. Tomorrow's highs at 86. Sunshine Tuesday. Temperatures around 90. Wednesday, Thursday, sunny both days, highs again around 90 degrees.
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0: Rolling Stones from Tattoo You, Star Me Up, and Rick Burton. Glad to be here with you on a Sunday. B-52's Love Shack. They've been out doing some shows here lately. Rupert Holmes, Escape, and Pour Some Sugar on Me, Def Leppard, coming up.
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2: Here's your forecast from the ABK Flooring Weather Center. We have isolated showers tonight, lows down to about 66. Sunny on Monday, tomorrow's highs at 86. Sunshine Tuesday, temperatures around 90. Wednesday, Thursday, sunny both days, highs again around 90 degrees.
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0: Classic Hits, Memories 107.9, Rupert Holmes, Escape. It's news you want from people you know in the First Merchants Newsroom with Cannon Shake right here on WAMW. Brad Adams, Run to You. He's out on tour right now. Check out his website for more on that. And Jimmy Cliff, I Can See Clearly Now, coming up on Classic Hits, Memories 107.9.
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1: 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Here's your forecast from the ABK Flooring Weather Center. We have isolated showers tonight, lows down to about 66. Sunny on Monday, tomorrow's highs at 86. Sunshine Tuesday, temperatures around 90. Wednesday, Thursday, sunny both days, highs again around 90 degrees.
5: 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And you're welcome.

0: Jimmy Cliff, I can see clearly now. Paula Abdul, Straight Up, Is This Love, White Snake, and Queen, You're My Best Friend.
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1: News this hour from Town Hall, I'm Mary Rose. The preliminary findings regarding South Carolina Senator Lindsey Graham's death have been released by the medical examiner of D.C. Correspondent Ken Lorman reports.
2: Senator Graham died after a rupture in his aorta, according to a preliminary medical examiner finding shared by his office. The rupture was related to the hardening of Graham's arteries. An official cause of death will be disclosed after toxicological and microscopic testing.
1: Senator Graham was one of President Trump's closest allies in Congress and traveled the globe to advocate for a more aggressive U.S. foreign policy. Graham, a prominent South Carolina Republican and former Air Force lawyer who served in Congress for more than three decades, had turned 71, just old, 2 days before dying on Saturday night. His office had originally said he had suffered from a brief and sudden illness. Ukraine's president announces fresh changes to his government.
3: Ukrainian Prime Minister Yulia Spyrydenko has stepped down as President Volodymyr Zelensky makes changes to Ukraine's government. The former prime minister saying, "I remain ready to serve the Ukrainian state and carry out every task aimed at strengthening Ukraine's position, defending our national interests, and bringing a just peace closer." Spyrydenko, the former economy minister, was named prime minister in July 2025. Zelensky announced her resignation in a post, saying that Ukraine is changing its political strategy. Zelensky also says there will be changes among the top ranks of Ukraine's law enforcement agencies. I'm Donna Water.
1: The U.S. has attacked Iran over an Iranian strike on a vessel in the Strait of Hormuz. Iran responded with attacks targeting several countries in the Middle East. More on these stories at townhall.com.
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5: Here's your forecast from the ABK Flooring Weather Center. We have isolated showers tonight, lows down to about 66. Sunny on Monday, tomorrow's highs at 86. Sunshine Tuesday, temperatures around 90. Wednesday, Thursday, sunny both days, highs again around 90 degrees.
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Rick Springfield, Jesse's Girl. He's out doing some shows with Sammy Hagar. As we're rolling nonstop with Phil Collins, You Can't Hurry Love, Hard Barracuda, and UB40, Red Red Wine.

0: Bill Collins, You Can't Hurry Love, and Rick Burton, Sunday Night, Stevie Nicks with Tom Petty, Stop Dragging My Heart Around, Borderline Madonna, and Billy Joel, Piano Man.
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0: Here's your forecast from the ABK Flooring Weather Center. We have isolated showers tonight, lows down to about 66. Sunny on Monday, tomorrow's highs at 86. Sunshine Tuesday, temperatures around 90. Wednesday, Thursday, sunny both days, highs again around 90 degrees.
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0: Belinda Carlisle, Mad About You, and Rick Burton on your Sunday. Thanks for hanging out. Time for the educational portion of the show, just to make us a little bit smarter in less than 30 seconds. It's Did You Know? Did you know that people who work at night tend to weigh more? So they say. Did you know that you can only see a rainbow if you've got your back to the sun? And did you know the oldest exposed surface on Earth is New Zealand's South Island? Now you know these fun and informative facts here. Prince and the Revolution, Kiss, Cradle of Love, Billy Idol, and Elton John, your song, Cap It Up.
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1: News this hour from Town Hall. I'm Jason Walker. Many in Washington shocked with the news of Lindsey Graham's death. 71-year-old South Carolina senator died Saturday night. Fellow South Carolina lawmaker Tim Scott says Graham came from very humble beginnings.
2: Here's a guy raised in the back of a bar. He's 19 years old at the University of South Carolina. Within 15 months, his mother dies, and then his father has a massive heart attack, and he passes as well. Lindsey adopts his 13-year-old sister and becomes a surrogate father to his sister. That pain and misery led him into public service. And he started public service because he wanted to make sure that no one felt invisible.
1: Senator Scott was appearing Sunday on ABC's This Week. Kentucky Senator Mitch McConnell revealing what led to his hospitalization. The 84-year-old Republican says it was a fall that landed him in the hospital some 4 weeks ago, but he's feeling fine. A political firestorm in New York City. Here's why. Mayor Zohran Mamdani facing backlash over his administration's immigrant enclaves map that left out Little Italy.
3: Italian Americans are calling it cultural erasure. The Italian American Civil Rights League says the map highlights dozens of ethnic neighborhoods, but makes no room for Little Italy, where generations of Italian immigrants built businesses, churches, and families that helped shape modern New York. The group is demanding a quick correction, a public apology, and a better recognition of Italian-American enclaves and official city efforts. City Hall says the map is a guide to help tourists experience cultures, not a complete listing of every community. John Scott reporting.
1: And more on these stories at townhall.com.
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5: Here's your forecast from the ABK Flooring Weather Center. We have isolated showers tonight, lows down to about 66. Sunny on Monday, tomorrow's highs at 86. Sunshine Tuesday, temperatures around 90. Wednesday, Thursday, sunny both days, highs again around 90 degrees.
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0: Glenn Frey, the heat is on, and Rick Burton on your Sunday, July the 12th, on this day in music history in 1986. Simply Red scored their first U.S. number one single with this one.
1: I'll keep holding on.
0: Holding back the years, Simply Red singer Mike Hucknall wrote that song when he was 17 while living with his father, and didn't come up with the chorus until many years later, which is what sparked the big hit there. And Rick Astley, Never Gonna Give You Up. Fly Like an Eagle, Steve Miller Band, and Depeche Mode. 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
13: Here's your forecast from the ABK Flooring Weather Center. We have isolated showers tonight, lows down to about 66. Sunny on Monday, tomorrow's highs at 86. Sunshine Tuesday, temperatures around 90. Wednesday, Thursday, sunny both days, highs again around 90 degrees.
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0: Asia, heat of the moment, and that's going to do it for me. 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
1: News this hour from Town Hall. I'm Jason Walker. Washington mourning the death of South Carolina GOP Senator Lindsey Graham.
2: He was a great politician. He really was. He got along with a lot of people that you wouldn't think of. He was somebody that loved our country, and he fought very hard for the country.
1: On NBC's Meet the Press, the president said he had just spoken with Graham when the lawmaker came back from his trip to Ukraine.
2: But no, he felt okay. I mean, I actually, on the call, he told me, Kristen, he said, you know, I feel good, but I'm tired. He was fine. I knew him well. He would let you know if he wasn't feeling well. He had days where he didn't feel so well, and he'd let you know about it.
1: New data suggesting immigration may be adding pressure to the already tight housing market, drawing strong reaction from conservatives. More on that story from correspondent Ken Lorman.
3: Studies indicate a 1% increase in unauthorized workers is linked to a roughly 2.2% rise in home prices and 1.4% rise in rents. Analysts say added demand is straining limited housing supply, especially in urban areas. Conservative leaders maintain the findings prove President Trump is right to push for stricter border enforcement and immigration policies. Ken Lorman reporting.
1: A proposed legal settlement with the U.S. government would require Keystone Pipeline System operator to pay a civil penalty of $27 million because of a huge spill in Kansas in December of 2022. Apple is accusing OpenAI of stealing trade secrets as it seeks to build its own hardware for ChatGPT. It is a major break in a partnership between the iPhone maker and AI company. More on these stories, townhall.com.
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5: Here's your forecast from the ABK Flooring Weather Center. Overnight clear sky 66. Heading through this Monday, sunny. Highs later this afternoon around 86. Warming up Tuesday with sunshine and a high near 90. Again, sunny and hot Wednesday and Thursday, still around 90 degrees. Friday, a slight chance for showers and thunderstorms, but still 90 degrees on Friday.
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0: singing about Valerie, Steve Winwood. We're moving through the nighttime with the greatest hits of all time. Got Corey Hart and Hall & Oates to sing for you next.
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2: 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Here's your forecast from the ABK Flooring Weather Center. Overnight clear skies, 66. Heading through this Monday, sunny. Highs later this afternoon around 86. Warming up Tuesday with sunshine and a high near 90. Again, sunny and hot Wednesday and Thursday, still around 90 degrees. Friday, a slight chance for showers and thunderstorms, but still 90 degrees on Friday.
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0: Unbelievable.
1: Unbelievable. EMF, taking it old school. We're doing just that with great classic hits of the late 60s through the early 2000s. Staying Alive and the Bee Gees next.
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0: And she was Talking Heads, one of a couple of big tunes for that great band. Got Aha, Fleetwood Mac, and we'll roll the changes with Kevin Cronin and REO on the other side of these.
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0: It's official. 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
1: News this hour from Town Hall. I'm Jason Walker. Preliminary findings regarding South Carolina Senator Lindsey Graham's death have been released by the medical examiner in D.C. Here's correspondent Ken Norman.
2: Senator Graham died after a rupture in his aorta, according to a preliminary medical examiner finding shared by his office. The rupture was related to the hardening of Graham's arteries. An official cause of death will be disclosed after toxicological and microscopic testing.
1: Lindsey Graham was one of President Trump's closest allies on Capitol Hill and traveled the globe to advocate for more aggressive U.S. foreign policy. Graham himself, a former Air Force lawyer who served in Congress more than three decades, had just turned 71 years of age 2 days before dying. And on ABC's This Week, Delaware Democratic Senator Chris Coons, just back from an overseas trip to Ukraine with Graham, says his colleague was upbeat.
3: It is hard to lose him. Over dinner to celebrate his birthday in Ankara, we were talking about how unlikely it was that either of us would end up senators. His childhood was hard. He was orphaned at a young age, and he never imagined he'd be a United States senator. He was in a good mood, having just won his primary, and he was very focused on Ukraine. We had met with President Zelensky earlier that day, and it was a great meeting.
1: Residents of the Philadelphia area cleaning up and assessing damage after a series of very severe storms called microbursts swept through the area with 70-mile-per-hour winds over the weekend. Storms downed trees and power lines. A few people were hurt, but officials say there have been no reports of any fatalities in or around that area. More on these stories, townhall.com.
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5: Here's your forecast from the ABK Flooring Weather Center. Overnight, clear sky, 66. Heading through this Monday, sunny. Highs later this afternoon, around 86. Warming up Tuesday with sunshine and a high near 90. Again, sunny and hot Wednesday and Thursday, still around 90 degrees. Friday, a slight chance for showers and thunderstorms, but still 90 degrees on Friday.
0: 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It's okay if you do too.

0: Run Around, John Popper and Blues Traveler. Going to play that for Aaron, who's got us on at work tonight. Aaron, thank you for checking in here in the studio. Billy Joel at a classic from the band New Order next.
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6: Here's your forecast from the ABK Flooring Weather Center. Overnight, clear skies, 66. Heading through this Monday, sunny. Highs later this afternoon, around 86. Warming up Tuesday with sunshine and a high near 90. Again, sunny and hot Wednesday and Thursday, still around 90 degrees. Friday, a slight chance for showers and thunderstorms, but still 90 degrees on Friday.
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0: You Keep Me Hanging On, big remake of the iconic Supremes tune of the same name. Even as a remake, it was a huge hit for Kim Wilde. We're playing all the great classic hits you know and love in the nighttime. Queen and Bowie to lead the way, and MJ with Thriller next.
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0: From the album of the same name, which produced three other number one hits, Thriller, it's MJ.
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Sometimes Dwayne and Cannon are haha funny. Sometimes they're what the funny. And sometimes they're even what are you talking about funny. 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
1: News this hour from Town Hall. I'm Jason Weigert. Sad news out of the nation's capital over the weekend. South Carolina Republican Senator Lindsey Graham has died following a brief illness. He was 71.
2: South Carolina voters first sent Mr. Graham to the U.S. Senate back in 2002. Senator Graham was currently running for a fifth term. He briefly ran for president back in 2016 and clashed with then-candidate Donald Trump, criticizing him as unfit for office. However, Senator Graham later emerged as one of Mr. Trump's top allies.
1: That is Washington correspondent Andrew Stewart reporting. Senator Graham's family says they appreciate prayers at this time and asking for privacy during a very difficult period. Ukraine's president announcing major changes in his government.
3: Ukrainian Prime Minister Yulia Spiridenko has stepped down as President Volodymyr Zelensky makes changes to Ukraine's government. The former prime minister saying, "I remain ready to serve the Ukrainian state and carry out every task aimed at strengthening Ukraine's position, defending our national interests, and bringing a just peace closer." Spiridenko, the former economy minister, was named prime minister in July 2025. Zelensky announced her resignation in a post, saying that Ukraine is changing its political strategy. Zelensky also says there will be changes among the top ranks of Ukraine's law enforcement agencies. I'm Donna Water.
1: U.S. military launching waves of strikes on Iran following Tehran's attack on that container ship in the Strait of Hormuz, setting it on fire and leaving one crew member missing earlier in the weekend. Authorities say a fire in a Thailand nightclub has killed at least 27 people, injuring dozens more. Authorities say an investigation now underway. More on these stories, townhall.com.
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5: Here's your forecast from the ABK Flooring Weather Center. Overnight, clear skies, 66. Heading through this Monday, sunny. Highs later this afternoon, around 86. Warming up Tuesday with sunshine and a high near 90. Again, sunny and hot Wednesday and Thursday, still around 90 degrees. Friday, a slight chance for showers and thunderstorms, but still 90 degrees on Friday.
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1: Here's your forecast from the ABK Flooring Weather Center. Overnight, clear sky, 66. Heading through this Monday, sunny. Highs later this afternoon, around 86. Warming up Tuesday with sunshine and a high near 90. Again, sunny and hot Wednesday and Thursday, still around 90 degrees. Friday, a slight chance for showers and thunderstorms, but still 90 degrees on Friday.
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0: You can call me Al. Well, I've been called many things, but I can't share those with you right now. Great song from Paul Simon. How are you, gang? It's Mike Scott. Having a blast with you in the nighttime, as I always do. Got Rick Ocasek in the cars to sing for you, and a great one from Aretha Franklin next.
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0: Merging out of that freeway of love, Detroit's own Queen of Soul, the late great Aretha Franklin on the station, bringing you great tunes. More of those coming up. Brian Adams, Catch Me, I'm Falling. Remember Pretty Poison? We'll play that for you. And Billy Idol next.
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1: News this hour from Town Hall. I'm Jason Walker. Great sadness out of the nation's capital. The death of Lindsey Graham over the weekend. A 71-year-old South Carolina lawmaker died Saturday night. Fellow South Carolina Senator Tim Scott.
2: Here's a guy raised in the back of a bar. He's 19 years old at the University of South Carolina. Within 15 months, his mother dies, and then his father has a massive heart attack, and he passes as well. Lindsey adopts his 13-year-old sister and becomes a surrogate father to his sister. That pain and misery led him into public service. And he started public service because he wanted to make sure that no one felt invisible.
1: Senator Scott was appearing on ABC's This Week. In New York City, a political firestorm of sorts. Mayor Zohran Mamdani facing backlash after his administration's immigrant enclaves map left out Little Italy, one of the city's most historic immigrant communities.
3: Italian Americans are calling it cultural erasure. The Italian American Civil Rights League says the map highlights dozens of ethnic neighborhoods, but makes no room for Little Italy, where generations of Italian immigrants built businesses, churches, and families that helped shape modern New York. The group is demanding a quick correction, a public apology, and a better recognition of Italian-American enclaves and official city efforts. City Hall says the map is a guide to help tourists experience cultures, not a complete listing of every community. John Scott reporting.
1: Authorities in Thailand say they have no idea how the fire began, but it was in a nightclub in Bangkok. At least 27 people died in the blaze, dozens more have been injured. More on these stories at townhall.com.
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6: Here's your forecast from the ABK Flooring Weather Center. Overnight clear sky 66. Heading through this Monday, sunny. Highs later this afternoon around 86. Warming up Tuesday with sunshine and a high near 90. Again, sunny and hot Wednesday and Thursday, still around 90 degrees. Friday, a slight chance for showers and thunderstorms, but still 90 degrees on Friday.
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1: 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We're going to dance. We're going to dance.
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4: 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It's another week of great family movies at the Indiana Theater on Main Street in downtown Washington. Premiering this week, it's Moana. Leaving her island for the first time, young Moana embarks on an epic seafaring adventure to restore prosperity to her people. Moana, premiering this week at the Indiana Theater. On the other screen, catch Minions and Monsters. 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Overnight, clear skies, 66. Heading through this Monday, sunny. Highs later this afternoon, around 86. Warming up Tuesday with sunshine and a high near 90. Again, sunny and hot Wednesday and Thursday, still around 90 degrees. Friday, a slight chance for showers and thunderstorms, but still 90 degrees on Friday.
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0: Robert Palmer, Addicted to Love. We're moving forward in the nighttime. Huey in the News and singing about that American Woman, a remake of the old Guess Who song of the same name, Lenny Kravitz 2.
1: If you remember Napster, you know where we found this one. It's Memories 107.9.

0: Burton Cummings and the Guess Who had that original version of that great song. Great remake, Lenny Kravitz, An American Woman. It's Mike Scott moving through the nighttime. Eagles, Go-Go's, and Aerosmith 2 next.
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1: News this hour from Town Hall. I'm Jason Walker. Shock and disbelief following the death Saturday of South Carolina Republican Senator Lindsey Graham.
2: He was a great politician. He really was. He got along with a lot of people that you wouldn't think of. He was somebody that loved our country, and he fought very hard for the country.
1: President Trump telling NBC's Meet the Press he had spoken with Graham when the lawmaker got back from his trip to Ukraine just a few days ago.
2: But no, he felt okay. I mean, I actually, on the call, he told me, Chris, and he said, you know, I feel good, but I'm tired. He was fine. I knew him well. He would let you know if he wasn't feeling well. He had days where he didn't feel so well, and he'd let you know about it.
1: New data suggesting immigration may be adding pressure to an already tight housing market, drawing strong reaction from conservatives. More on the story from correspondent Ken Lorman.
3: Studies indicate a 1% increase in unauthorized workers is linked to a roughly 2.2% rise in home prices and 1.4% rise in rents. Analysts say added demand is straining limited housing supply, especially in urban areas. Conservative leaders maintain the findings prove President Trump is right to push for stricter border enforcement and immigration policies. Ken Lorman reporting.
1: A judge setting a plea and sentencing hearing for a teenager accused of killing four people in a 2024 shooting at a high school in Georgia. 16-year-old Colt Gray had pled not guilty to charges including murder, but the judge scheduled a non-negotiated plea and sentencing hearing for July 24th. Residents in and around Philadelphia are cleaning up after powerful storms swept through the area. No fatalities reported. More on these stories, townhall.com.
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5: Here's your forecast from the ABK Flooring Weather Center. Overnight clear skies, 66. Heading through this Monday, sunny. Highs later this afternoon around 86. Warming up Tuesday with sunshine and a high near 90. Again, sunny and hot Wednesday and Thursday, still around 90 degrees. Friday, a slight chance for showers and thunderstorms, but still 90 degrees on Friday.
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2: Good morning, everyone. Here's your latest forecast from the ABK Flooring Weather Center. Some sunshine, warm today, highs into the upper 80s. For tonight, clear skies, dropping down to 68. For tomorrow, mostly sunny with a high near 90. We're looking at sunshine on Wednesday with highs in the lower 90s. And that's your latest forecast. I'm WTWO meteorologist Jesse Walk.
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We have a confession to make. We've had cabin fever since, well, like November. So we're going to be all over Washington and Daviess County. 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

0: working for it, and it'll be here before you know it. The Weeknd, Mike Reno, and Loverboy. Linda, thank you so much. You checked in on Facebook Instant Messenger tonight. Glad I could get that played for you. The great Tina Turner to sing for you next.
1: 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Yeah, it's true. 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

0: I won't back down, Mr. Thomas Earl Petty. Moving forward with Billy Joel. We'll head back to the early 90s with Natalie Imbruglia. Remember the song Torn? And a little Def Leppard, too. Keep things moving in the nighttime for you coming up in minutes.
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1: News this hour from Town Hall. I'm Jason Walker. Shock and disbelief following the death Saturday of South Carolina Republican Senator Lindsey Graham.
2: He was a great politician. He really was. He got along with a lot of people that you wouldn't think of. He was somebody that loved our country, and he fought very hard for the country.
1: President Trump telling NBC's Meet the Press he had spoken with Graham when the lawmaker got back from his trip to Ukraine just a few days ago.
2: But no, he felt okay. I mean, I actually, on the call, he told me, Chris, and he said, you know, I feel good, but I'm tired. He was fine. I knew him well. He would let you know if he wasn't feeling well. He had days where he didn't feel so well, and he'd let you know about it.
1: New data suggesting immigration may be adding pressure to an already tight housing market, drawing strong reaction from conservatives. More on the story from correspondent Ken Lorman.
3: Studies indicate a 1% increase in unauthorized workers is linked to a roughly 2.2% rise in home prices and 1.4% rise in rents. Analysts say added demand is straining limited housing supply, especially in urban areas. Conservative leaders maintain the findings prove President Trump is right to push for stricter border enforcement and immigration policies. Ken Lorman reporting.
1: A judge setting a plea and sentencing hearing for a teenager accused of killing four people in a 2024 shooting at a high school in Georgia. 16-year-old Colton Gray had pled not guilty to charges including murder, but the judge scheduled a non-negotiated plea and sentencing hearing for July 24th. Residents in and around Philadelphia are cleaning up after powerful storms swept through the area. No fatalities reported. More on these stories, townhall.com.
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5: Good morning, everyone. Here's your latest forecast from the ABK Flooring Weather Center. Temperatures will be looking a little bit above normal today, getting a bit warmer as we head for midweek with sunshine. So for today, we've got sunshine in the forecast. Temperatures just about normal, slightly above. Highs in the upper 80s. Then for tonight, clear skies dropping down to 68. For tomorrow, mostly sunny skies, a tad warmer with a high of 90. We're looking at some sunshine and lower 90s as we head for Wednesday and again on Thursday. And that's your latest forecast. I'm WTWO meteorologist Jesse Walker.
0: 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Memories 107.9.

0: Janet Jackson, When I Think of You. It's Mike Scott, always thinking of you. Something you want to hear, you can always check in with me here in the studio tonight. I'll try to get your song played as quickly as possible. You're up, final countdown. And we'll head out to the great Tom's Diner with Suzanne Vega next.
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0: Lake Broadcasting will once again bring you volleyball, soccer, and football action around the area. Around the diamonds yesterday of Major League Baseball, teams headed into the All-Star break. And in a game you heard right here on Shake Broadcasting Stations, it was the Chicago Cubs with an 8-4 victory over the Cincinnati Reds. Also yesterday, the Cardinals, they fell to the Atlanta Braves by a score of 4-3. And Holland, Indiana's own Colson Montgomery and the Chicago White Sox, they went back into first place with a 9-1 victory over the A's yesterday, headed into the All-Star break. Also on a baseball note, congratulations to our friend Washington Times Herald sports editor Todd Lancaster, whose nephew Mick Ubelor was selected yesterday in the Major League Baseball draft. In tennis, Wimbledon concluded yesterday. Yannick Sinner picks up another major championship victory, and he wins it in four sets, concluding a fortnight in London. Final four action of the FIFA World Cup here in the United States for the first time since 1994 is set. And on Tuesday, it will be France taking on Spain. That will be at Jerry's World in Arlington Stadium. And Brino's new team, the Three Lions, England, they will face Argentina, and that will be at Mercedes-Benz Stadium in Atlanta, Georgia, and the winners of those two games will play for the FIFA World Cup Championship. And speaking of England, keep our good buddy Brino in your thoughts this week as he and his family and a couple friends, they're across the pond taking in the British Open and rooting on England in the World Cup Championships. So a once-in-a-lifetime trip is Brino at the British Open this week, and England looking for a World Cup championship. An unbelievable time to be in Great Britain. I'm Mike DeCourcy. We'll talk to you tomorrow from the Rhodes Automotive Sports Desk.
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3: Good morning, everyone. Here's your latest forecast from the ABK Flooring Weather Center. Temperatures will be looking a little bit above normal today, getting a bit warmer as we head for midweek with sunshine. So for today, we've got sunshine in the forecast. Temperatures just about normal, slightly above. Highs in the upper 80s. Then for tonight, clear skies dropping down to 68. For tomorrow, mostly sunny skies, a tad warmer with a high of 90. We're looking at some sunshine and lower 90s as we head for Wednesday and again on Thursday. And that's your latest forecast. I'm WTWO meteorologist Jesse Walker.
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0: Well, it's been about 10 years, 2016, that band inducted into the Rock and Roll Hall of Fame legendary Steve Miller Band from the late 70s, and one of a string of hits from them with The Joker. Jay, thank you for having us on, my man. Appreciate you checking on in tonight at work. Got Soft Cell and Madonna next.
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0: Good morning, everyone. Here's your latest forecast from the ABK Flooring Weather Center. Temperatures will be looking a little bit above normal today, getting a bit warmer as we head for midweek with sunshine. So for today, we've got sunshine in the forecast. Temperatures just about normal, slightly above. Highs in the upper 80s. Then for tonight, clear skies dropping down to 68. For tomorrow, mostly sunny skies, a tad warmer with a high of 90. We're looking at some sunshine and lower 90s as we head for Wednesday and again on Thursday. And that's your latest forecast. I'm WTWO Meteorologist Jesse Walker.
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0: Crazy for You, Motown's own Madonna. Got Pink Floyd coming up, Fleetwood Mac. And from the 80s, a great one from the band Devo, too.
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8: Good morning, everyone. Here's your latest forecast from the ABK Flooring Weather Center. Temperatures will be looking a little bit above normal today, getting a bit warmer as we head for midweek with sunshine. So for today, we've got sunshine in the forecast. Temperatures just about normal, slightly above. Highs in the upper 80s. Then for tonight, clear skies dropping down to 68. For tomorrow, mostly sunny skies, a tad warmer with a high of 90. We're looking at some sunshine and lower 90s as we head for Wednesday and again on Thursday. And that's your latest forecast. I'm WTWO meteorologist Jesse Walker.
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1: News this hour from Town Hall. I'm John Scott. The U.S. and Iran each asserting they control the Strait of Hormuz after a weekend of attacks stretching across the wider Middle East. The attacks that continued into Monday morning further threatened any diplomacy to end the war. The attacks underline that the waterway that once saw a fifth of the world's traded crude oil and natural gas pass through it remains the key issue in negotiations. Iran and the U.S. nearly at the midway point of a 60-day period of an interim deal that was supposed to set up talks for a permanent end to the war. Oil prices have jumped in Asian shares, mostly lower, after the U.S. carried out airstrikes and Iran retaliated. The prices of Brent crude and U.S. benchmark crude gaining nearly 5% early Monday. Ukraine's president announcing changes to his government.
2: Ukrainian Prime Minister Yulia Spyrydenko has stepped down as President Volodymyr Zelensky makes changes to Ukraine's government. The former prime minister saying, "I remain ready to serve the Ukrainian state and carry out every task aimed at strengthening Ukraine's position, defending our national interests, and bringing a just peace closer." Spyrydenko, the former economy minister, was named prime minister in July 2025. Zelensky announced her resignation in a post, saying that Ukraine is changing its political strategy. Zelensky also says there will be changes among the top ranks of Ukraine's law enforcement agencies. I'm Donna Water.
1: Senator Lindsey Graham's death sparking a political scramble in South Carolina. As a senior senator and ally of President Trump, Graham was expected to win re-election easily. Now Governor Henry McMaster must appoint a temporary replacement until January. Meanwhile, Democrats have nominated Charleston pediatrician Annie Andrews. More on these stories from townhall.com.
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9: 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I'm Cannon Schick in the First Merchants Newsroom. A new Miss Davies County has been crowned. Isabel Sweet was named the 2026 Miss Davies County Queen during Saturday night's pageant. Sweet also received the Miss Photogenic Award. Adeline Babrick was named first runner-up and was selected as the recipient of the 2026 Miss Davies County Queen Pageant Scholarship. Presley Hampton earned the title of 2026 Miss Indiana State Fair. The annual pageant was held at Washington High School and featured contestants from across Davies County competing for the crown and scholarship awards. Tonight's a big night at the Martin County Fairs. The Bar MC Rodeo returns for a big show in the arena. Neely Richer gives us some more details.
10: $10 a ticket, 4 years old and under are free, but older than that across the board, it's $10 a piece. We're really excited. We try to keep it, affordable for a family to have a fun night out. Mutton busting, Bar MC puts on a really good show.
9: The show starts at 7 p.m. Bring out the family and join in the fun. 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Tonight is the Dog Obedience Show, starting at 4 p.m. A widespread power outage affected portions of Washington and surrounding areas Saturday evening. And firefighters responded to a residential fire early this morning in the 1500 block of East 300 South near Washington. We'll talk about both of these stories and more right after this.
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9: A widespread power outage affected portions of Washington and surrounding areas Saturday evening. Beginning shortly after 8:15 p.m., dispatchers received dozens of reports of power outages from residents and businesses across the city. Several traffic signals, including intersections at State Road 257 and Highway 50, State Road 57 and South Street, and State Road 57 and Main Street, were reported out of service. Businesses, residential neighborhoods, and commercial areas throughout the city were impacted, with reports indicating much of the area north of US 50 along State Road 257 was without power. Utility crews responded to the outage, and dispatch reports indicated that power was restored shortly after 10:20 p.m. on Saturday. And firefighters responded to a residential fire early this morning in the 1500 block of East 300 South near Washington. According to dispatch reports, a caller reported shortly before 1 a.m. that a bed inside the home had caught fire. Emergency responders were told the fire was threatening the structure, and there were concerns about dogs still inside the residence. Veal Township firefighters, EMS, and law enforcement responded to the scene. The fire was extinguished by approximately 1:40 a.m. One person was transported to DCH, though the extent of any injuries was not available. The cause of the fire remains under investigation. And a quick note that the Washington Park and Recreation Board will hold a meeting this Wednesday at 6 p.m. in the Council Chambers at City Hall at 200 Harnd Avenue. The meeting's open to the public and residents are encouraged to attend. The board is inviting comments and suggestions from any patrons of Eastside Park, Longfellow Park, and South Park. And we have two obituary announcements. Doris Healy of Decatur, formerly Shoals, passed away on Wednesday at Adams Woodcrest in Decatur. Celebration of Life services will be at 1 p.m. this Friday at the Queen Lee Chapel in Shoals, with burial to follow in Spring Hill Cemetery. Visitation will be from 11 a.m. to 1 p.m. Friday at the Queen Lee Chapel. Doris Healy was 87 years old. And Richard Dinkins passed away on July 10th. Visitation will be this Wednesday at the Edley Mortuary, and a funeral service will also be held Wednesday at the Edley Mortuary. Burial will take place at a later date. Richard Dinkins was 45 years old. And that's a look at news from the First Merchants Newsroom on WAMW.
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17: Good morning, everyone. Here's your latest forecast from the ABK Flooring Weather Center. Temperatures will be looking a little bit above normal today, getting a bit warmer as we head for midweek with sunshine and really relatively calm. We're not talking about any big showers or thunderstorms for most of this week. So for today, we've got sunshine in the forecast. Temperatures just about normal, slightly above. Highs in the upper 80s. And for tonight, clear skies dropping down to 68. For tomorrow, mostly sunny skies, a tad warmer with a high of 90. We're looking at some sunshine and lower 90s as we head for Wednesday and again on Thursday. And that's your latest forecast. I'm WTWO meteorologist Jesse Walker.
9: Thank you, Jesse. It is 12 minutes past the hour in the First Merchants newsroom. News this hour was a service of Stahl's Lakeview Restaurant in Ligoti, Craney's Body Shop on Veal Creek Road in Washington, Monty Critchlow at the Critchlow Agency in Washington, and Buchanan Mechanical, your warm, cool, and dry specialist in Washington. 67 degrees right now. I'm Cannon Shake with my father, Dwayne Shake, and you're listening to the Monday Morning Shakeup.
18: Back in the saddle. Thank you to Big Al Williams for filling in while I was gone, and you too, Cannon.
9: Thanks.
18: You guys held the four down nicely. I'm playing a little rhino bucket this morning.
9: Nice.
18: Checked one off the old bucket list. Everybody who knows and listens to this program knows AC/DC is the house band. In the 90s, this band came out. Mid-late 90s. They had that AC/DC sound, you know?
9: They do have a good sound.
18: That's Rhino Bucket.
9: You're a big fan.
18: I'm a big fan. The thing about Rhino Bucket, you have to know this. They do like 5 shows a year, and they're usually all on the West Coast. So to see them live is...
9: it's a big deal.
18: Dang near impossible. But my wife, bless her heart, she's been following them, and we caught them just outside of Columbus, Ohio, in Pickerington, Ohio. I don't even know how to say the town, but it was the Picktown Palooza is what they call the festival. And it was kind of cool because it's just an outdoor music fest for 3 days. It reminded me a lot of it had Turkey Trot vibes to it.
9: Yeah.
18: Which, you know how much I love the Turkey Trot. But this is literally on school grounds. This is a school that hosts this event. And I mean, for 3 big days, they had all 80s hair bands. The first night was the Beatles Rock Show, which is Enough's Enough. Basically, they do just an all Beatles show. And then they had the drummer from Ozzy's band, and Dio, and his new band. They rocked. And then Buck Cherry. Buck Cherry was the headliner.
9: Classic.
18: On Thursday night.
9: Yeah.
18: Friday night. Here's the thing that was a little upsetting. Rhino Bucket was the opener for the opening act. So Rhino Bucket was literally, they should have been headliners, okay? But they were the opener for the opener. And they rocked the place. Now, of course, you know it had to rain. It's an outdoor festival. So we sat through the rain to hear Rhino Bucket. But
9: braved the storm.
18: The George, the show went on. George is the lead singer of Rhino Bucket. I got a picture with him on my Facebook page. Interesting fella. But they rocked. And then the rest of the night featured Enough's Enough. And on Friday night, Bullet Boys was the headliner. And then Saturday was the final day of the festival. L.A. Guns headlined the show on Saturday night. So, I mean, it was a jam-packed, great lineup of entertainment if you're into 80s hair bands. But got to check one off the list and listen to Rhino Bucket live in Pinkerton, Ohio. Drove over 4 hours to get there.
9: So how many times have you seen him now? Is this
18: That was once.
9: Why? I know you've worn around a Rhino Bucket t-shirt for years.
18: Had to order it online.
9: Nobody's ever heard of him, it seems.
18: And
9: like.
18: I was going to get a new one, but George didn't bring any merchandise to the show. He just played. He didn't have any merch. So nonetheless, check that one off the old list. Back in the saddle today. Congratulations to our new Miss Davies County, Isabel Sweet. And first runner-up, Adeline Babrick. Both girls did a tremendous job in the Queen Pageant on Saturday night. Of course, that was heard here on Memories 107.9. Kenan's going to get that uploaded. If you missed the contest, you can go back to the podcast at WAMWAMFM.com. And the Knights of Columbus jackpot grew on Saturday. No big winner, so we're at $19,645 for this coming Saturday night. $19,645. Lisa Watkins would have won $1,000. Wasn't there, so she got $500. Ah. 45 is now off of the board.
9: Got to be there.
18: And we went, it was just a rock and roll weekend for Shelly and I. We went to see Wicked Sensation Saturday at Purple Joe's. Those guys are good. Great band. Great 80s tribute band.
9: Did you listen to enough music this weekend?
18: I think I got.
9: Are your ears ringing?
18: Got the music covered. I will tell you. The Picktown Palooza likes it loud. They like it loud. Nothing wrong with that. 617 at Memories, kicking off a busy couple of weeks. Davies County 4-H show is in full swing starting today. All this week, the Static Projects, they'll be open to the public beginning Sunday. And then, of course, the livestock showing will be all of next week, July 20th through the 24th. That caps off with the livestock auction. Friday night, July 24th, which we'll have live here on Memories 107.9. Martin County has 2 days left of the Martin County 4-H Fair, and it's Rodeo Day at the Martin County Fair. The Bar MC Rodeo starts at 7:30 tonight. Admission is $10 for and under. Get in free. They put on a great show. If you like the rodeo, you want to get to the Martin County 4-H Fairgrounds tonight for all the action. 618, here we go. Off and running.

0: Bad Moon Rising. That is Creedence Clearwater Revival. 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And don't forget Friday, back by popular demand. He's a good one. Rodney Watts will be the featured entertainment Friday night at your local American Legion. Guest night, everybody welcome. Help them celebrate as they reach their goals for membership. And Rodney Watts will help with the celebration on Friday night. Should be a lot of fun. At 20 minutes past 6 o'clock, our current temperature right now at the Washington Radio Center coming in at 67 degrees. We've got sports with Mike DeCourcy filling in this week for Brino coming up after this.
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9: It seems like just yesterday.

0: football. Teams headed into the All-Star break. And in a game you heard right here on Shake Broadcasting Stations, it was the Chicago Cubs with an 8-4 victory over the Cincinnati Reds. Also yesterday, the Cardinals, they fell to the Atlanta Braves by a score of 4-3. And Holland, Indiana's own Colson Montgomery and the Chicago White Sox, they went back into first place with a 9-1 victory over the A's yesterday, headed into the All-Star break. Also on a baseball note, congratulations to our friend Washington Times Herald sports editor Todd Lancaster, whose nephew Mick Ubelor was selected yesterday in the Major League Baseball draft. In tennis, Wimbledon concluded yesterday. Yannick Sinner picks up another major championship victory, and he wins it in four sets, concluding a fortnight in London. Final four action of the FIFA World Cup here in the United States for the first time since 1994 is set. And on Tuesday, it will be France taking on Spain. That will be at Jerry's World in Arlington Stadium. And Brino's new team, the Three Lions, England, they will face Argentina, and that will be at Mercedes-Benz Stadium in Atlanta, Georgia. And the winners of those two games will play for the FIFA World Cup Championship. And speaking of England, keep our good buddy Brino in your thoughts this week as he and his family and a couple friends, they're across the pond taking in the British Open and rooting on England in the World Cup Championships. So a once-in-a-lifetime trip is Brino at the British Open this week, and England looking for a World Cup championship. An unbelievable time to be in Great Britain. I'm Mike DeCourcy. We'll talk to you tomorrow from the Rhodes Automotive Sports Desk.
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4: Good morning, everyone. Here's your latest forecast from the ABK Flooring Weather Center. Temperatures will be looking a little bit above normal today, getting a bit warmer as we head for midweek with sunshine. So for today, we've got sunshine in the forecast. Temperatures just about normal, slightly above. Highs in the upper 80s. Then for tonight, clear skies dropping down to 68. For tomorrow, mostly sunny skies, a tad warmer with a high of 90. We're looking at some sunshine and lower 90s as we head for Wednesday and again on Thursday. And that's your latest forecast. I'm WTWO meteorologist Jesse Wall.
5: It'll be warm this week, but it always is during 4-H show week, right? Never fails. 67 degrees. The good news is, really, it looks like a dry week. No chance for rain. 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At 627, we're cruising right along on this Monday morning. Coffee in hand, up and at 'em. Here we go. Thank you for joining us on another morning shake-up. The drive around.

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The Daviess County YMCA will host their 80th birthday bash on Friday, July 17th at the Y from 5 to 7 p.m. Enjoy all kinds of family activities, including chalk drawing, cornhole, food trucks, family games, and so much more. Make plans to come out and help the Daviess County YMCA celebrate 80 years at their big birthday bash on Friday, July 17th from 5 to 7 p.m. The Daviess County 4-H show will take place for two big weeks at the 4-H grounds at Eastside Park in Washington from July 13th through July 24th. Static projects will be on display in the new exhibit building starting July 19th. And in addition, livestock shows will run the week of July 20th through the 24th, highlighting the dedication, skill, and hard work of all the 4-H members. 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

0: Come back Saturday for another big night of great live entertainment as superstars Lone Star will be on the big stage at the Turkey Trot Festival. September 10th through the 13th at the Montgomery Brewington Park. For the complete schedule of events, follow the Montgomery Brewington Club Facebook page. Baby, I'm amazed by you. It's going to be a great weekend at the Turkey Trot Festival. Can't wait. September 10th through the 13th. Save the dates. John Foster and Lone Star headlining entertainment on the big stage this year. It's time now to highlight the day in history. What do you got over there, son, for July 13th?
1: 189 years ago, in 1837, Queen Victoria became the first monarch to live in Buckingham Palace. George V tried to sell it to a hotel chain. George VI called it an icebox. And Queen Elizabeth said, it's a house where you need a bicycle. The royal family has never liked living there. Here's your story of Buckingham Palace.
0: Interesting.
1: George V, I'll say this again, he tried to sell it to a hotel chain. Can you imagine? And Queen Elizabeth needed a bike to get around. 87 years ago, 1939, Frank Sinatra made his first record, singing From the Bottom of My Heart in Melancholy Mood. 66 years ago, 1960, Senator John F. Kennedy won the Democratic presidential nomination. 1977, 49 years ago, a blackout that lasted 25 hours hit New York City. That was big news. 1985, 41 years ago, 1.5 billion people, with a B, either watched or listened to Live Aid, an international rock concert in London, Philadelphia, Moscow, and Sydney. Big concert. 1990, 36 years ago, Ghost was released, starring Demi Moore, Patrick Swayze, and Whoopi Goldberg. 2005, 21 years ago, Bernard Ebbers, the ex-CEO of WorldCom, who orchestrated the biggest corporate fraud in U.S. history, was sentenced to 25 years in prison for his $11 billion accounting fraud at WorldCom, now known as MCI. That was also big news. 13 years ago, 2013, Corey Monteith from Glee was found dead at the young age of 31. And that's all I got. Those are just a few things that happened years ago on July 13th.
0: All right. Thank you very much, son. We'll come back with Fact or Fiction after this.
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6: Good morning, everyone. Here's your latest forecast from the ABK Flooring Weather Center. Temperatures will be looking a little bit above normal today, getting a bit warmer as we head for midweek with sunshine. So for today, we've got sunshine in the forecast. Temperatures just about normal, slightly above. Highs in the upper 80s. And for tonight, clear skies dropping down to 68. For tomorrow, mostly sunny skies, a tad warmer with a high of 90. We're looking at some sunshine and lower 90s as we head for Wednesday and again on Thursday. And that's your latest forecast. I'm WTWO meteorologist Jesse Walker.
0: 67 degrees currently on your Monday morning. 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
0: 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Here we go. The inventor of the ATM wanted to use six-digit pins. Is that fact or fiction?
1: Why would he want to do that?
0: The inventor of the ATM wanted to use six-digit pin numbers.
1: I'll say that's a fact. I think maybe he wanted some more security. He thought four digits was too easy to guess.
0: Yeah, he wanted six. Here's the story. When he ran the idea by his wife, she could only remember four digits. And because of her so-so memorization skills, the pin number has been four digits ever since. Thank you for that.
1: Good to know.
0: Yeah, because six is going to be quite a bit. I'm sorry. Four I can handle, but six puts it over the edge.
1: I agree.
0: So the ATM
1: good idea.
0: Only has four digits because the inventor's wife could not remember the other two. On her so-so memorization skills is why we still have four digits on our PIN number today. Fact or Fiction is brought to you by your Shelter Insurance agent, Sarah McCracken, at the light at Business 50 in Meridian in Washington. Happy news is up next from the Ketchum Memorial Center.
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0: Happy news brought to you by the Ketchum Memorial Center on East Ray Street in Odin. My happy news comes to us from the Washington High School Choir. They hit it out of the park. Baseball pun there.
1: Nice.
0: Singing the national anthem for the Cardinals-Braves game yesterday. Congratulations to the kids. What an honor on the national stage. And they did not disappoint. Scott Griffiths is the director. He does an amazing job. They were in practicing on Saturday night when we were there for the Queen pageant. And they hit it out of the ballpark with a great rendition of the national anthem for the Cardinals and Braves game yesterday at Busch Stadium in St. Louis. Lots of pictures on social media, Facebook pages, if you want to check them out. But what an experience they had. That's pretty cool stuff there.
1: Mm-hmm. A couple from Tennessee just celebrated 80 years of marriage. Happy anniversary. Their names are John Carroll, who's 101 years old, and his wife Jerry, who's 100. And they have three children, seven grandchildren, 21 great-grandchildren, and one great-great-grandchild.
0: Wow, what a legacy.
1: One of their favorite things to do is go to their local McDonald's every Friday to get their sausage McMuffin with an egg. Employees recently honored the Carrolls with a special sign under the Golden Arches celebrating their 80 years together.
0: That's pretty impressive.
1: 80 years together.
0: Wow.
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0: Fair news, the Martin County 4-H Fair continues for two more days at the Martin County Fairgrounds between Ligoti and Shoals. Big night at the fair tonight in Martin County. It's rodeo night, the Bar MC Rodeo, 7:30 this evening. $10 admission, four and under get in free. 4-H Swine Show will be in the Livestock Arena at 5 o'clock tonight. But head out and enjoy the rodeo at the Martin County 4-H Fair. Davies County 4-H Fair kicks off for two big weeks at the 4-H grounds at Eastside Park. Tonight it's the Dog Obedience Show in Davies County. That's always a fun one. Come out and support your 4-H as they work hard on their exhibits and have a busy couple of weeks ahead at the 4-H Fair.
1: And this is cool. There's a 16-year-old in Florida who created a hurricane preparedness program after she realized that schools in her area were not teaching students how to stay safe during storms. Her name's Elise Rural, and she was inspired by the impact of Hurricane Irma. So she developed a program called Storm Smart, and it covers everything from emergency kits, storm safety, and disaster prep. The program is designed so students can teach other students, which helps spread hurricane awareness and helps them gain leadership skills at the same time. 16-year-old Florida teen creates a new storm preparedness program. Pretty cool.
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0: 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Happy birthday to the Davies County YMCA. 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Looking forward to that. We'll be on hand for the celebration on Friday afternoon. The latest in agriculture news from the Brownfield Network is coming up next on WAMW.
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5: EPA proposes end to DEF-related engine derailments. I'm Erin Anderson with Agribusiness News on Brownfield. For corn that delivers the highest yield potential, strongest pest protection, and most flexible weed management, trust the leader in genetic technology, Pioneer brand corn. The U.S. EPA has proposed changes to federal diesel emissions regulations that would eliminate vehicle derailments caused by diesel exhaust fluid system failures. T.J. Wilson, Deputy Director of Rule Policy for the America First Policy Institute, says the EPA's rule revision would save American truckers an estimated $12 billion.
6: Effectively ends derailments for new vehicles and does a variety of other things that are going to really show that you can have strong clean air goals and you can have strong environmental protections while also not killing entire industries and constraining the livelihood of folks.
5: EPA says a derailment occurs when DEF systems fail, leading to trucks and tractors losing power. EPA will hold a 45-day public comment period and a public hearing on the proposed rule. The president of the National Farmers Union says John Deere's right to repair settlement is a win for farmers and ranchers. Rob LaRue tells Brownfield.
7: There's been a lot of promises made over the years from John Deere and others about truly kind of opening access to farmers and independent repair shops to be able to repair equipment, but that's never actually lived up to the promises.
5: LaRue says the settlement is a significant step forward and that NFU will continue fighting for a permanent nationwide right to repair law that guarantees farmers fair and lasting access to the tools, parts, and information they need. A Purdue University Extension specialist says weed control has been difficult for farmers this year.
8: Probably been a nightmare for trying to control weeds.
5: Tommy Butt says variable environmental conditions have been impacting herbicide effectiveness.
8: The slow canopy development because of a lot of the wet holes where stuff got held back and is because we're starting to enter into some of these critical growth stages and cutoff timings, we're just not going to have a whole lot of options and we're probably going to have a decent amount of escapes this year that we're going to have to try and battle.
5: He tells Brownfield water hemp resistance continues to be a concern, but growers are also dealing with giant ragweed and burr cucumber. The USDA has reduced its 2026 red meat production guess while increasing expectations for poultry. Beef is projected at 25.3 billion pounds, down 150 million from June due to tight ready numbers. Chicken is estimated at 49.6 billion pounds, a gain of 175 million thanks to processing numbers and margins. For more ag news, markets, and weather, go to brownfieldagnews.com. I'm Erin Anderson.
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1: Good morning, everyone. Here's your latest forecast from the ABK Flooring Weather Center. Temperatures will be looking a little bit above normal today, getting a bit warmer as we head for midweek with sunshine. So for today, we've got sunshine in the forecast. Temperatures just about normal, slightly above. Highs in the upper 80s. Then for tonight, clear skies dropping down to 68. For tomorrow, mostly sunny skies, a tad warmer with a high of 90. We're looking at some sunshine and lower 90s as we head for Wednesday and again on Thursday. And that's your latest forecast. I'm WTWO meteorologist Jesse Walker.
0: 65 degrees, our current temperature at the Washington Radio Center. 1 hour down, we'll take it in news with the Neutron Dance. 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
1: News this hour from Town Hall. I'm John Scott. Great sadness in Washington with the death of Lindsey Graham. The 71-year-old South Carolina senator died Saturday night. Fellow South Carolina Senator Tim Scott.
2: Here's a guy raised in the back of a bar. He's 19 years old at the University of South Carolina. Within 15 months, his mother dies, and then his father has a massive heart attack, and he passes as well. Lindsey adopts his 13-year-old sister and becomes a surrogate father to his sister. That pain and misery led him into public service. He started public service because he wanted to make sure that no one felt invisible.
1: Senator Scott on ABC's This Week. Senator Graham died after a rupture in his aorta, according to a preliminary medical examiner finding. The rupture related to the hardening of Graham's arteries. An official cause of death will be disclosed after toxicological and microscopic testing. A massive heat wave spreading across the U.S., and this one could be unusually difficult to escape. As much as two-thirds of the continental U.S. could feel the effects of an unusually large and long-lasting heat dome. The National Weather Service predicting more than 90 local temperature records could be tied or broken through Wednesday. California Governor Gavin Newsom hired a private attorney as he and his wife face a reported Justice Department investigation tied to her taxes.
3: Newsom calls the probe a political witch hunt, but has come under fire for not releasing tax returns from 2021 through 2025 after promising greater transparency. Reports also indicate federal agents have contacted family members, friends, and former associates connected to Newsom's business and nonprofit activities, with several reportedly retaining legal counsel. Ken Lorman reporting.
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8: 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I'm Cannon Schick in the First Merchants Newsroom. A new Miss Daviess County Queen has been crowned. Isabel Sweet was named the 2026 Miss Daviess County Queen during Saturday night's pageant. Sweet also received the Miss Photogenic Award. Adeline Babrick was named first runner-up and was selected as the recipient of the 2026 Miss Daviess County Queen Pageant Scholarship. Presley Hampton earned the title of 2026 Miss Indiana State Fair. The annual pageant was held at Washington High School and featured contestants from across Daviess County competing for the crown and scholarship awards. A widespread power outage affected portions of Washington and surrounding areas Saturday evening. Beginning shortly after 8:15 p.m., dispatchers received dozens of reports of power outages from residents and businesses across the city. Several traffic signals, including intersections at State Road 257 and U.S. 50, State Road 57 and South Street, and State Road 57 and Main Street, were reported out of service. Businesses, residential neighborhoods, and commercial areas throughout the city were impacted, with reports indicating much of the area north of U.S. 50 along State Road 257 was without power. Utility crews responded to the outage, and dispatch reports indicated that power was restored to affected customers shortly after 10:20 p.m. on Saturday. And the Daviess County 4-H Fair kicks off a busy 2 weeks tonight at the 4-H grounds at Eastside Park in Washington. Tonight will be the Dog Obedience Show, starting at 4 p.m. Firefighters responded to a residential fire early this morning near Washington, and a Shoals man was arrested Friday night near Montgomery. We'll talk about both of these stories and more right after this.
9: This is Anna Lou Chapman with RE/MAX Elite. 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You can reach me at 812-486-6031. And don't worry, I've done this a million times.
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8: Firefighters responded to a residential fire early this morning in the 1500 block of East 300 South near Washington. According to dispatch reports, a caller reported shortly before 1 a.m. that a bed inside the home had caught fire. Emergency responders were told that the fire was threatening the structure and there were concerns about dogs still inside the residence. Field Township firefighters, EMS, and law enforcement responded to the scene. The fire was extinguished by approximately 1:40 a.m. One person was transported to DCH, though the extent of any injuries was not available. The cause of the fire is under investigation. And a Shoals man was arrested Friday night after an Indiana State Police traffic stop on Highway 50 near Montgomery. Trooper Aaron Guzman stopped a vehicle for speeding and reportedly observed signs of impairment while speaking with the driver, 24-year-old Jacob Gibson. A search of the vehicle allegedly uncovered suspected marijuana. Police said three juveniles were also in the vehicle at the time of the stop. Gibson was taken to Daviess Community Hospital for a chemical test before being transported to the Daviess County Jail. He is charged with operating while intoxicated with a passenger under 18, neglect of a dependent, and possession of marijuana. And we have two obituary announcements. Doris Healy of Decatur, formerly Shoals, passed away on Wednesday. Celebration of Life services will be at 1 p.m. this Friday at the Queen Lee Chapel in Shoals, with burial to follow in Spring Hill Cemetery. Visitation will be from 11 a.m. to 1 p.m. on Friday at the Queen Lee Chapel. Doris Healy was 87 years old. And Richard Dinkins passed away on July 10th in Indianapolis. Visitation will be this Wednesday at the Ed Lee Mortuary, and the funeral service will follow on Wednesday at the Ed Lee Mortuary. Burial will take place at a later date. Richard Dinkins was 45 years old. And that's a look at news from the First Merchants Newsroom on WAMW.
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14: Good morning, everyone. Here's your latest forecast from the ABK Flooring Weather Center. Temperatures will be looking a little bit above normal today, getting a bit warmer as we head for midweek with sunshine and really relatively calm. We're not talking about any big showers or thunderstorms for most of this week. So for today, we've got sunshine in the forecast. Temperatures just about normal, slightly above. Highs in the upper 80s. And for tonight, clear skies dropping down to 68. For tomorrow, mostly sunny skies, a tad warmer with a high of 90. We're looking at some sunshine and lower 90s as we head for Wednesday and again on Thursday. And that's your latest forecast. I'm WTWO meteorologist Jesse Walker.
8: Thank you, Jesse. It is 12 minutes past the hour in the First Merchants Newsroom. 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I'm Cannon Shake with my father, Dwayne Shake, and you're listening to the Monday Morning Shake-Up.
6: Back in the saddle. Thank you very much, son. The Morning Shake-Up proudly brought to you by the American Legion in downtown Washington, where this week's Stars and Stripes jackpot is $11,720. Grab a ticket and be there Thursday night. 7 p.m. drawing at the American Legion. You don't have to be a member to play, but you can turn a dollar into $11,720. Not bad. And don't forget to celebrate with the Legion on Friday nights. They'll have live music from Rodney Watts, always a great entertainer. It's guest night, everybody. Welcome at your Washington American Legion. You know, in my travels last week, I learned one thing.
8: What'd you learn?
6: There's road construction everywhere.
8: All the time.
6: Basically, from Indianapolis through Columbus, Ohio.
8: Yeah, I hit the landslide in Shoals over the weekend.
6: Oh, yeah?
8: Yeah.
6: I mean, there is road construction everywhere. Especially, like, up around Indy, that area. My goodness. But lots of construction. So be careful, be aware, and watch out. Okay, those workers' safety is in your hands, so just be patient, allow yourself some time, and when you see those road construction signs and the speed limits, stay within them, all right? Let's keep everybody safe. Martin County 4-H Fair tonight, Bar MC Rodeo is the big draw. Big Al Williams is going to have the afternoon shakedown live from the Martin County 4-H Fair this evening. So head out and join Big Al and bring the family for a rodeo tonight. Martin County Fairgrounds right between Lagodi and Shoals off of Highway 50. Do you think you could score a goal in the World Cup?
8: No.
6: In a new survey, 28% of people said they believe they could score against a professional goalkeeper.
8: I doubt it.
6: Specifically, they say by converting a penalty kick. Now that
8: I feel like there's a okay. I mean, if that's the scenario, I think I could get like 1 out of 15.
6: Monty Critchlow describes it best. On the penalty kick, it's a judgment call. I mean, basically, it's you versus the goalkeeper, and the goalkeeper tries to get in your head. You try to get in the goalkeeper's head, and the goalkeeper has a split decision of which direction to go.
8: I've always just thought it was a guess.
6: It is.
8: I mean, it's just, you know, yeah.
6: It is.
8: All right, I'm going to dive right and hope he kicks it right.
6: Exactly. I mean, you kind of look a little bit of where they're leaning.
8: I feel like the penalty kicks are just kind of luck. Not luck, but yeah, it's just like a hand of, you know, dealing a hand of cards. Like,
6: goalkeepers can stop them. I've seen goalkeepers stop the PKs.
8: But it's all just not as much skill is what I'm getting at.
6: Yeah, versus in the actual game.
8: Yes.
6: I agree. Younger people were more likely to say that they would score. 43% of Gen Zers feel they could beat a World Cup goalie. In a separate poll, 19% of Americans said they definitely or probably score if they were called in for a PK. 55% say they definitely or probably would not score. Personally, I'd like to give a special shout out to the 6% of women ages 65 and older who fearlessly believe they could convert if they were brought in to take that kick.
8: Penalty kicks.
6: 65 and older. 6% of women say they can do it. It's not as easy as it looks.
8: Could you?
6: I think the kicker definitely has the advantage over the goalkeeper.
8: I agree.
6: I mean, there's no disputing that. But it's still no easy task. I mean, you got all eyes watching you. You feel the pressure. It would be my luck. I would kick it and miss the goalpost, you know, and it'd go out. Which happens.
8: Yeah.
6: One thing you got to make sure is you get it within the goalpost. Not over the top of it.
8: All I asked was if you thought you could do it.
6: Well, I'm saying it's a head game.
8: Saying it's just really nuanced, right? It's not black or white.
6: No.
8: So
6: absolutely
8: could you
6: not.
8: Do it or not? It's yes or no.
6: No.
8: All right.
6: No. I don't know. I can't even put a golf ball into a hole, and there's nobody guarding the hole.
8: And your leg strength, I think, leaves something to be desired.
6: The brain teaser is coming up from El Mazatlan after this.
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8: Brain teaser question today is this. No matter how smart you are, there's one thing you'll always overlook. What is it?
6: 812-254-9269. All right. I like this one.
8: No matter how smart you are, there's always one thing you'll overlook. What is it?
6: Whoa.
8: Hey,
6: sorry
8: now.
6: About that.
8: Hey, now.
6: Uh-oh. Phone's wanting to give me trouble today, isn't it? Good morning. What is your guess?
16: Your nose.
6: Your nose.
8: Your nose.
6: That's exactly right.
8: Yeah, that's correct.
6: Who's this?
16: Vic Lenweber.
6: All right, Vic, hang on. We'll get you a $10 gift certificate to El Mazatlan.
8: It's your nose.
6: Yeah.
8: No matter how smart you are, there is one thing you will always overlook. What is it? It's your own nose.
6: Your nose.
8: I thought I might get somebody. That might have been too easy.
6: You'll always overlook your nose.
8: It's a Monday. Can't make it too difficult.
6: It wasn't too bad. The Brain Teaser is brought to you by El Mazatlan in the Washington Plaza on West National Highway. We will play again tomorrow after the 7 o'clock news here on WAFW. Sports on the way next. Mike DeCourcy filling in at the sports desk this week. Right now it's Van Halen on Top of the World. Memories 107.9.

That's a great song. Top of the World. That's where we're at today. Monday morning shake up. That's Van Halen. 7:22. We'll take five for your community at the bottom of the hour. We've got sports with Mike DeCourcy filling in this week.

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2: It seems like just yesterday the 2025-26 IHSAA sports season had ended. And as of today, all IHSAA schools will be off their scheduled 1 or 2 week moratorium periods, and teams around the state will begin preparations for fall sports in the 2026-27 sports seasons around the state of Indiana. Stay tuned for fall sports schedules right here as Shake Broadcasting will once again bring you volleyball, soccer, and football action around the area. Around the diamonds yesterday of Major League Baseball, teams headed into the All-Star break. And in a game you heard right here on Shake Broadcasting Stations, it was the Chicago Cubs with an 8-4 victory over the Cincinnati Reds. Also yesterday, the Cardinals, they fell to the Atlanta Braves by a score of 4-3. And Holland, Indiana's own Colson Montgomery and the Chicago White Sox, they went back into first place with a 9-1 victory over the A's yesterday, headed into the All-Star break. Also on a baseball note, congratulations to our friend Washington Times Herald sports editor Todd Lancaster, whose nephew Mick Ubilor was selected yesterday in the Major League Baseball draft. In tennis, Wimbledon concluded yesterday. Yannick Sinner picks up another major championship victory, and he wins it in 4 sets, concluding a fortnight in London. Final four action of the FIFA World Cup here in the United States for the first time since 1994 is set. And on Tuesday, it will be France taking on Spain. That will be at Jerry's World in Arlington Stadium. And Brino's new team, the Three Lions, England, they will face Argentina, and that will be at Mercedes-Benz Stadium in Atlanta, Georgia. And the winners of those two games will play for the FIFA World Cup Championship. And speaking of England, keep our good buddy Brino in your thoughts this week as he and his family and a couple friends, they're across the pond taking in the British Open and rooting on England in the World Cup Championships. So a once-in-a-lifetime trip is Brino at the British Open this week, and England looking for a World Cup championship. An unbelievable time to be in Great Britain. I'm Mike DeCourcy. We'll talk to you tomorrow from the Rhodes Automotive Sports Desk.
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4: The Knights of Columbus Treasure Hunt Jackpot Drawing is back this Saturday night on Main Street in downtown Washington. And this week's jackpot stands at $19,645. You could win $19,645 with a $1 ticket at the Knights of Columbus. 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
4: Good morning, everyone. Here's your latest forecast from the ABK Flooring Weather Center. Temperatures will be looking a little bit above normal today, getting a bit warmer as we head for midweek with sunshine. So for today, we've got sunshine in the forecast. Temperatures just about normal, slightly above. Highs in the upper 80s. Then for tonight, clear skies dropping down to 68. For tomorrow, mostly sunny skies, a tad warmer with a high of 90. We're looking at some sunshine and lower 90s as we head for Wednesday and again on Thursday. And that's your latest forecast. I'm WTWO Meteorologist Jesse Walker.
3: Time now to take five for your community, brought to you by German American Bank. And Hatchet football coach Joe Morris is with us talking youth football today because it's summertime and time to get the youth onto the gridiron, right, Joe?
5: Yes, it is. And it's that time of the year.
3: The kids love it. Cheerleaders love it. Courtney was in last week talking about the cheerleaders because they're a big part of your youth football program as
5: Real
3: well.
5: Real big part of it. She did a great job. Loved it. Thanks for doing that for her and the cheer team. Yeah, it's a big part of what we do. I mean, when you talk about K through 6 youth football, that was one of the big parts of when we redid the youth football program. And thank you for helping us do that. But it was adding youth cheer, and it's wonderful when you got 100 little girls K through 6 cheering on. It looks great, feels great, and they bring a lot of spirit and pride to the program.
3: And the players love it, too. You know, it's like a varsity feel and like second grade, you know?
5: If you haven't been to a youth football game, it's pretty surprising on the number of fans that attend and people, because throughout a Saturday there at Hatchet Hollow, there's several hundred people through the gates watching those kids play.
3: Yeah, and it's an actual league, a competitive league when you get up in the older divisions, right?
5: Yeah, well, it is, and it's evolved over time, like all things. But the conference, the Pocket Athletic Conference, a lot of the teams within the conference have merged together on helping us be able to put schedules together. And we do play a lot of conference teams now that we didn't in the past. So it is always evolving. But what's good about this fall with the youth football program, this is the 11v11 padded up program. We do flag in the spring, but this is true padded up football. And it's going to be K through 6. We're doing some things a little bit different this year. K will be flag only, and we'll have a first and second grade, a third and fourth grade, and fifth and sixth grade team. Registration's open right now, and we're opening that up to include also for our camp coming up July 21st, 22nd, 23rd at Hatchet Hollow.
3: Well, again, if you got youth involved in football, it's a big part to get them to camp, get them to play youth football, because this is building the skills so when they get to up to you at the high school level, they know, you know, you've got coaches. You've handpicked the coaches and you go through clinics with them. So they start developing these kids at these young ages, which is so cool.
5: Well, that's very true. You know, we got 50-plus coaches in our program, K through 12. But when you look at the younger level, that's our real feeder system to teach the IQs, the skills and fundamentals of the game, obviously. That's very important. But we have grade-level objectives where we want to see those little guys learn and develop as a player. But from an athletic skill standpoint, the speed, the agility, the conditioning, all the things that come along with it. And they learn a lot of great life skills as well, accountability, discipline, being coachable, being good guys. And so, I mean, I'm biased being the football coach, but I'm biased being a product of what youth football can do for a young person.
3: Well, and you talk to any successful program, and they'll say, man, I owe it all to my youth coaches, the feeder system, because that's where it all starts.
5: It does. It really does. And but it also starts with family time and activity. That's why youth cheer is so important to us in this too as well. You know, if you little Johnny's out there playing football and he's on the first and second grade team, Susie might as well be out cheering for him because she's going to be there with the family anyway. So it's really a family affair as well. But as all sports go, we really want to give the kids an opportunity to have something to do. You know, we always talk about need more things to do, need more things to do. With youth football, there's always something to do with the practice schedule they have and with just the games. Games will start August 15th for the first games for 3rd and 4th and 5th and 6th. The 1st and 2nd grade, we'll see how that develops along, going some in-house, and then they'll get a chance to play outside of in-house. And then in kindergarten, we want the kids to have a chance to play and learn the game and have fun. That's where we're going to migrate into the flag side of that to get the kindergartners ready. Now, if there's some kindergartners that are ready for the first and second grade, we'll also let them do that as well. But the games for them, K, and first and second will begin August 29th.
3: And they're playing on the big field. They're playing on the varsity field. I mean, they're getting the true experience.
5: Well, they do. And, you know, when they do the Star Spangled Banner, the tunnel, the music, just the whole environment, there's something special for us to see those little guys run out in those gold helmets and represent.
3: PlayYouthFootball.com is the website. What's the cost?
5: The cost is, if you go to camp only, it's $20. But if you do the camp and league, it's $80. So let's think about that for a second. In today's day and age with youth sports, it's not an inexpensive endeavor, especially. But what ours is $20 for camp, $60 for the league. You just pay $80. You got camp and the league. But that comes with all your equipment. Now, what if your kid needs cleats, we've got cleats available. If you need extra equipment, we can help you with that. But it comes with the equipment rental, and it comes with the uniform rental. Kids will need pants, but we can help them with the pants as well. So,
3: and you want nobody to be left behind. If the finances are a problem, there's scholarship opportunities. Don't let the pay keep them from playing.
5: Never. We've never been in that scenario in the last six seasons. We've scholarship kids. All we ask is, hey, do you have equipment you can donate? Can you donate some time to volunteer in the concession stands? There's always a trade-off in that. We want people to be engaged and such. And, you know, donations are always accepted and available for these scholarships because we do scholarship kids. So we have no barriers when it comes to that. The only guardrails we have is be involved, be active, and encourage your kids to play.
3: Well, and the last thing, although you are the varsity coach and you're heavily involved with it, it's still a separate program from the actual high school program, or are they one and the same, or how does that go?
5: No, actually, Washington Youth Football is its own organization, own nonprofit, and it was done intentional. We didn't want to have any barriers of entry in terms of playing the game, but being a head football coach, I think it's imperative that you're involved top to bottom, involved with your coaches, involved with your players, and involved with the families, because it's essential to build those youth teams up, planting those seeds, and being involved. And it's fun. And I'll be honest, it's fun for me, because right now we're entering into our new season for the high school side. And what's really neat about these incoming seniors, juniors, sophomores, and freshmen, they were sixth graders, fifth graders, fourth graders, and third graders when I started this new program. And now to watch them evolve, and it's awesome.
3: Pretty cool.
5: It's very awesome.
3: Pretty cool stuff. Well, playyouthfootball.com is the website. Get them signed up now. That's for cheer and football. It's a great organization, and you watch these numbers grow. I mean, we're talking hundreds and hundreds of kids involved.
5: Yeah, we're going into our seventh season. We've had six seasons in a row, 200-plus kids in Washington playing football. That translates to a lot of things. And sometimes it doesn't translate to where you want them to, obviously, you know. But what we've done is we've evolved. We've purchased a bus this off season for our youth kids. So if kids need a ride, we have the ability to give them a ride. But more than that, it's just engaging the kids. We got a great staff of coaches, great men in our community from various backgrounds, professions, getting involved with our kids, and we've got a lot of great kids coming up through the system.
3: PlayYouthFootball.com. Sign up today. Games start August 15th, and it is going to be another exciting season for K through 6 youth football. Make sure you get the kids on board and have some fun this summer while learning a great game. Football season's just around the corner.
5: It is. It is. I got to close with this just as a reminder. Youth football camp is July 21st, and to say July 21st seems like you got a lot of time. That's next week.
3: Wow, it is. 8 days.
5: So make sure you get registered, get signed up. Kids get a camp shirt. They'll have a great experience in those evenings. But, yeah, it's here. And it goes by fast.
3: Woo!
5: It goes by fast.
3: All right. Joe Morris, thank you very much. Good luck this season. We're looking forward to another exciting season of Hatchet Football. Take 5 for your community is brought to you by German American Bank.
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4: Good morning, everyone. Here's your latest forecast from the ABK Flooring Weather Center. Temperatures will be looking a little bit above normal today, getting a bit warmer as we head for midweek with sunshine. So for today, we've got sunshine in the forecast. Temperatures just about normal, slightly above. Highs in the upper 80s. Then for tonight, clear skies dropping down to 68. For tomorrow, mostly sunny skies, a tad warmer with a high of 90. We're looking at some sunshine and lower 90s as we head for Wednesday and again on Thursday. And that's your latest forecast. I'm WTWO Meteorologist Jesse Walker.
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4: Good morning, everyone. Here's your latest forecast from the ABK Flooring Weather Center. Temperatures will be looking a little bit above normal today, getting a bit warmer as we head for midweek with sunshine. So for today, we've got sunshine in the forecast. Temperatures just about normal, slightly above. Highs in the upper 80s. Then for tonight, clear skies dropping down to 68. For tomorrow, mostly sunny skies, a tad warmer with a high of 90. We're looking at some sunshine and lower 90s as we head for Wednesday and again on Thursday. And that's your latest forecast. I'm WTWO meteorologist Jesse Walker.
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0: 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We have the Lentz Lock and Safe Safe Joke of the Day coming up. 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
3: Go bowling.
0: Yes, absolutely.
3: That's what I say.
0: Birthday is also brought to you by Scooter's Coffee. Scoot around at Scooter's Coffee and enjoy some great coffee this morning to get you going on a Monday. It's your Monday remedy. some Scooter's coffee. But they also have your afternoon jolt if you need the Red Bull infusions. They serve breakfast sandwiches all day and ice cream shakes. You name it, they've got it at Scooter's, Highway 57 South, right across from Bob's in Washington. Belated anniversary wish to Kip Kelly from your loving wife, Tina. They celebrated their anniversary on Saturday. Happy anniversary, you love birds. Kip and Tina Kelly celebrated another year of wedded bliss over the weekend. Pat Dant had a birthday on Saturday. Happy birthday, PD. That's from Danny and Cindy and Maybay. Pat Dant celebrated on Saturday. Art Harvey also had a big birthday on Saturday from Stacy Brody, Dee Briley, and Brent. Happy birthday, Art Harvey. Big birthday Saturday. Elaine Arms celebrated on Sunday. Lainey, happy birthday to you. That is from Gary and Karen. Hope you had a wonderful special birthday. Elaine Arms celebrated yesterday. Danny Arvin also had a big birthday yesterday. Best friend and daughter. Hope you had a terrific birthday from Mom. Wishing Danny Arvin a very happy, happy birthday celebrated yesterday. Willie and the kids also wanted to send out birthday wishes to Elaine Arms, who had a big birthday on Sunday. And Jack Wilkie celebrated a birthday yesterday. 90 years young for Jack. That is from Sue Ann, Roger, and Mike Slavin. Hope you had a wonderful special birthday. Cheers to many, many more. Jack Wilkie and Odin. Now for today on Monday, we have Rodney Harner, the big 6-0, the legendary Rodney Harner at Washington Coin and Jewelry, the best paw on the planet, wishing you the most special day from the grandkids Dawson and Leah Heller. Happy, happy birthday. Stop by Washington Coin and Jewelry and be sure to wish Rodney Harner a happy birthday. He is a great guy, one of the best in the jewelry business. Dr. Stephen Cullen is also celebrating a birthday, my doctor. And I've told him he can't ever retire. I think he's everybody's doctor around here. Dr. Stephen Cullen, he is one of the best in the business as well. Happy birthday, Doc, from all your family at Cullen Medical. Wishing you a very special day today. Dr. Stephen Cullen, if you see Doc Cullen out and about, be sure to wish him a very happy birthday. Hey, Larry Wilson is a young 84 years old today. He is a great guy as well. Happy, happy birthday wishes going out to Larry Wilson today, turning 84. Happy birthday to Brian Freddy. Stop by Sharp Trailers in Elnora and wish Brian Freddy a very happy, happy birthday. Another year for Brian Freddy today. Hope you have a good one. Brian, best wishes to you. And last, but certainly not least, our tourism director extraordinaire celebrates a big birthday today, Mrs. Debbie Goodwin.
3: Happy birthday.
0: That lady is everywhere and keeps quite busy, and she thought she would get by without us knowing about her birthday.
3: Can't do that.
0: You know better than that, Debbie. Debbie Goodwin is celebrating a birthday today, and I'm sure you will see her out and about somewhere at some event here in Daviess County. Be sure to wish Tourism Director Debbie Goodwin a very happy, happy birthday. Best wishes to you. Hope you have a wonderful day and a very special birthday. All right, that is it. That is our list. If you're celebrating, we wish you all the best. Cheers to many, many more. Now, we're going to pick one winner, and they'll get a free $10 gift certificate to Champion Lanes, as well as a medium drink of your choice and a birthday cake bite from Scooter's Coffee. The winner is...
3: the winner today. Happy birthday, Dr. Stephen Cullen.
0: Dr. Cullen is our winner today. Congratulations, Doc. Happy birthday to you and to everyone celebrating on this July the 13th. It is 8 o'clock, and we have news up next on WAMW.
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6: News this hour from Town Hall. I'm John Scott. A massive heat wave spreading across the United States, and this one could be unusually difficult to escape. As much as two-thirds of the continental U.S. could feel the effects. More than 90 local temperature records could be tied or broken through Wednesday, with triple-digit highs expected across parts of the West and Northern Plains. Their shock and disbelief following the death Saturday of South Carolina Republican Senator Lindsey Graham.
7: He was a great politician. He really was. He got along with a lot of people that you wouldn't think of. He was somebody that loved our country, and he fought very hard for the country.
6: President Trump tells NBC's Meet the Press he had spoken with Graham, with the lawmaker, getting back from his trip to Ukraine.
7: But no, he felt okay. I mean, I actually, on the call, he told me, Chris, and he said, you know, I feel good, but I'm tired. He was fine. I knew him well. He would let you know if he wasn't feeling well. He had days where he didn't feel so well, and he'd let you know about it.
6: And now Kentucky Governor Henry McMaster must appoint a temporary replacement until January. Qatar's former ruler has died.
8: Qatar TV announcing the death of Sheikh Hamad bin Khalifa Al Thani, the former ruler of Qatar, who transformed the tiny Persian Gulf nation into a global player in diplomacy, media, and investment. He was 74. In less than a generation, Sheikh Hamad turned his energy-rich nation into an international crossroads. Qatar owns Harrods department store in London, an Al Jazeera satellite news network, and its political reach stretches from North Africa to Afghanistan. In 2013, Sheikh Hamad voluntarily stepped down and turned over power to his son. I'm Donna Water.
6: More on these stories from townhall.com.
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11: 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I'm Cannon Shake in the First Merchants Newsroom. A reminder that 725 North between 1100 East and 1200 East will be closed today for road improvements. 1050 East between 325 North and 350 North will be closed for a culvert replacement today. And 1050 East between 350 North and 475 North will also be closed for a culvert replacement. And a reminder that 700 East between 400 North and 500 North will be closed starting today at 7 a.m. until further notice for a bridge replacement. A new Miss Davies County has been crowned. Isabel Sweet was named the 2026 Miss Davies County Queen during Saturday night's pageant. Sweet also received the Miss Photogenic Award. Adeline Babrick was named first runner-up and was selected as the recipient of the 2026 Miss Davies County Pageant Queen Scholarship. Presley Hampton, Miss Indiana State Fair, was on hand to present the crown to Sweet and spoke to the crowd. The annual pageant was held at Washington High School and featured contestants from across Davies County competing for the crown and scholarship awards. And tonight's a big night at the Martin County Fair as the Bar MC Rodeo returns for a big show in the arena. Neely Richer gives us some more details.
12: $10 a ticket, 4 years old and under are free, but older than that across the board, it's $10 a piece. We're really excited. We try to keep it, you know, affordable for a family to have a fun night out. Mutton busting, just a Bar MC puts on a really good show.
11: The show starts at 7 p.m. Bring out the family and join in the fun. The Swine Show kicks off at 5 p.m. tonight, with the Martin County Fair wrapping up tomorrow with the livestock auction at 7:15 p.m. And the Davies County 4-H Fair kicks off a busy 2 weeks tonight at the 4-H grounds at Eastside Park in Washington. Tonight is the Dog Obedience Show, starting at 4 p.m. A widespread power outage affected portions of Washington and surrounding areas on Saturday evening. Beginning shortly after 8:15 p.m., dispatchers received dozens of reports of power outages from residents and businesses across the city. Several traffic signals, including intersections at State Road 257 and US 50, State Road 57 and South Street, and State Road 57 and Main Street, were reported out of service. Businesses, residential neighborhoods, and commercial areas throughout the city were impacted, with reports indicating much of the area north of US 50 along 257 was without power. Utility crews responded to the outage, and dispatch reports that indicated that power was restored shortly after 10:20 p.m. on Saturday. And firefighters responded to a residential fire early this morning in the 1500 block of East 300 South near Washington. According to dispatch reports, a caller reported shortly before 1 a.m. that a bed inside the home had caught fire. Emergency responders were told that the fire was threatening the structure, and there were concerns about dogs still inside the residence. Veal Township firefighters, EMS, and law enforcement responded to the scene. The fire was extinguished by approximately 1:40 a.m. One person was transported to DCH, though the extent of any injuries was not available. The cause of the fire remains under investigation. And we have two obituaries. Doris Healy of Decatur, formerly Shoals, passed away on Wednesday. Celebration of life service will be at 1 p.m. on Friday at the Queen Lee Chapel, with burial to follow in Spring Hill Cemetery. Visitation will be 11 a.m. to 1 p.m. on Friday at the Queen Lee Chapel. Doris Healy was 87 years old. And Richard Dinkins passed away on July 10th. Visitation will be this Wednesday at the Edley Mortuary, and a funeral service will also be held Wednesday at the Edley Mortuary. Burial will take place at a later date. Richard Dinkins was 45 years old. And that's a look at news from the First Merchants Newsroom on WAMW.
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16: Good morning, everyone. Here's your latest forecast from the ABK Flooring Weather Center. Temperatures will be looking a little bit above normal today, getting a bit warmer as we head for midweek with sunshine and really relatively calm. We're not talking about any big showers or thunderstorms for most of this week. So for today, we've got sunshine in the forecast. Temperatures just about normal, slightly above. Highs in the upper 80s. And for tonight, clear skies dropping down to 68. For tomorrow, mostly sunny skies, a tad warmer with a high of 90. We're looking at some sunshine and lower 90s as we head for Wednesday and again on Thursday. And that's your latest forecast. I'm WTWO meteorologist Jesse Walker.
11: Thank you, Jesse. It's 11 minutes past the hour in the First Merchants newsroom. News This Hour was a service of Donaldson and Wagner Insurance, with us, your number one, and the Villages at Oak Ridge. 70 degrees, starting to warm up. I'm Cannon Shake with my father, Dwayne Shake, and you're listening to the Monday Morning Shakeup.
0: It's Monday, right smack dab in the middle of July. Sun is shining, it's going to be a hot week, 90 degree range pretty much all week, but dry. This is the Morning Shakeup, 11 minutes past 8 o'clock. 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Stars and Stripes jackpot, $11,720 for Thursday night. That drawing is at 7 p.m. You don't have to be a member to play, and you can take it home with a $1 ticket at the American Legion on Thursday. Come back Friday night for live music from Rodney Watts, and it's always a good time with a trip to your Washington American Legion, corner Main and Highway 57, in the heart of downtown Washington. Again, Big Al Williams will be live on the Drive Home show today from the Martin County 4-H Fair. Thanks to our sponsors. They include Slate Creek Beef, Gold Bond Building Products, Greenwell Hardware, Davies Martin REMC, Helena Agri Enterprises, Blesch Brothers Equipment in Odin, Jolene's Decorating, and Loughmiller Machine Tool and Design. Thank you to those fine sponsors. Join Big Al Williams tonight from the rodeo. I hope he don't get in on the rodeo. He could be one of the rodeo clowns, I guess.
11: He'd fit in. I agree.
0: He'll be live on the Drive Home show from 4 to 6 at the fairgrounds in Martin County this evening. 2 days left for the Martin County 4-H Fair. Meantime, we transition right to the Davies County 4-H Fair, which gets in full swing this week and next week. A busy couple of weeks up at the 4-H grounds at Eastside Park in Washington. Best of luck to all of our 4-H members in their different competitions throughout the weeks ahead. If someone says it's hard to define love, you'd assume they meant the feeling, not an actual dictionary definition. A new analysis tracked Google search data from January through last week to rank the most searched word definitions in the U.S. so far this year. Gaslighting topped the list. 287,000 monthly searches for gaslighting.
11: It's gaslamping. It was never gaslighting.
0: It's gaslighting, according to this.
11: No, they've never called it that.
0: That's what it says.
11: See, it's a joke. I was gaslighting you. It was supposed to be funny.
0: Oh.
11: Yeah. Oh, now it makes sense. No one's ever called it gaslamping.
0: I see.
11: I made that up. That's gaslighting.
0: Well, if you're so clever.
11: Yeah, my fault. My fault.
0: If you've somehow gone this far into the 2020s without knowing what gaslighting means, it's psychological manipulation over an extended period of time that causes the victim to question the validity of their own perception of reality.
11: Good definition.
0: It's a psychological manipulation over an extended period of time causing the victim to question the validity of their own perception of reality.
11: So good we had to hear it twice.
0: Wow. I mean, that's deep. Gaslighting. The runner-up was love. 275,000 monthly definition searches.
11: It's got to be some sort of irony.
0: For the meaning of love.
11: That more people are looking up the definition of gaslighting than love.
0: The rest of the top 10 were fascism, empathy, integrity, metaphor, narcissist, culture, democracy, and bias. I don't know.
11: Gotta know those definitions.
0: I guess. I don't know. Love and gaslighting are the two top ones, though, for what that's worth.
11: What's your definition of love?
0: What is the color of love? Love is a feeling, an emotion, a true thing that makes your heart flitter when you're around that special person.
11: I like that, but I also think there's a lot more to it than romantic.
0: Agreed.
11: Love. I think love could be a way of life.
0: loving life. Absolutely.
3: I don't know.
0: What is the color of love? That's a song.
3: Red. Red heart.
0: Could be a shade of pink.
3: I guess.
0: Good talk, son. Good talk. I hope that we have taught you something today so you don't have to go and Google the definition of love. Hopefully you have that special someone and you truly know the meaning of love.
3: Okay. This has been your morning
0: That's
3: philosophy.
0: I was trying to come up with a good song for it.
3: Is it the classic Huey Lewis in the News? The Power of Love, right?
0: I think we have to go with The Color of Love now. I really do.
3: All right. It's your choice.
0: Since we talked about The Color of Love, we'll let Billy Ocean give us The Color of Love.
3: Let's hear it, Billy.
0: And that's a song you don't hear every day on the radio.
3: I've never heard it.
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1: It seems like just yesterday the 2025-26 IHSAA sports season had ended. And as of today, all IHSAA schools will be off their scheduled 1 or 2 week moratorium periods, and teams around the state will begin preparations for fall sports in the 2026-27 sports seasons around the state of Indiana. Stay tuned for fall sports schedules right here as Shake Broadcasting will once again bring you volleyball, soccer, and football action around the area. Around the diamonds yesterday of Major League Baseball, teams headed into the All-Star break. And in a game you heard right here on Shake Broadcasting Stations, it was the Chicago Cubs with an 8-4 victory over the Cincinnati Reds. Also yesterday, the Cardinals, they fell to the Atlanta Braves by a score of 4-3. And Holland, Indiana's own Colson Montgomery and the Chicago White Sox, they went back into first place with a 9-1 victory over the A's yesterday, headed into the All-Star break. Also on a baseball note, congratulations to our friend Washington Times Herald sports editor Todd Lancaster, whose nephew Mick Ubilor was selected yesterday in the Major League Baseball draft. In tennis, Wimbledon concluded yesterday. Yannick Sinner picks up another major championship victory, and he wins it in 4 sets, concluding a fortnight in London. Final four action of the FIFA World Cup here in the United States for the first time since 1994 is set. And on Tuesday, it will be France taking on Spain. That will be at Jerry's World in Arlington Stadium. And Brino's new team, the Three Lions, England, they will face Argentina, and that will be at Mercedes-Benz Stadium in Atlanta, Georgia. And the winners of those two games will play for the FIFA World Cup Championship. And speaking of England, keep our good buddy Brino in your thoughts this week as he and his family and a couple friends, they're across the pond taking in the British Open and rooting on England in the World Cup Championships. So a once-in-a-lifetime trip is

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7: Good morning, everyone. Here's your latest forecast from the ABK Flooring Weather Center. Temperatures will be looking a little bit above normal today, getting a bit warmer as we head for midweek with sunshine. So for today, we've got sunshine in the forecast. Temperatures just about normal, slightly above. Highs in the upper 80s. Then for tonight, clear skies dropping down to 68. For tomorrow, mostly sunny skies, a tad warmer with a high of 90. We're looking at some sunshine and lower 90s as we head for Wednesday and again on Thursday. And that's your latest forecast. I'm WTWO Meteorologist Jesse Walker.
8: 69 degrees currently with Prince

0: Let's go crazy with Prince on Memories 107.9 WAMW. It is 8:31. We've got the classic hit list coming up. Five songs in a row with a common theme. Presented by Overhead Door of Vincennes. Again, don't forget to join Big Al Williams tonight at the Martin County 4-H Fair. Rodeo night at the fairgrounds between Ligoti and Shoals. The Bar MC Rodeo starts at 7:30. Admission is $10 for adults, 4 and under, admitted free. And I'll be playing the music for the big birthday bash at the YMCA coming up this Friday. Daviess County YMCA celebrating 80 years. And their birthday bash celebration is 5 to 7 p.m. Friday night. Bring the family out for chalk drawing, corn, hole, food trucks, family games, and so much more. It's going to be a fun night at the Daviess County Family YMCA for the 80th birthday bash coming up this Friday. Look forward to seeing you there. And we'll be back with that classic hit list next when the shakeup continues after this.
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0: Today's hit list is songs. That's right. These are songs with song in the title. They're songs. 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Here's Danny's song.

Today's hit list is songs. Yeah. We had Danny's song and Just a Song Before I Go. Now we go to Love Song. Tesla. Classic Hit List is brought to you by Overhead Door of Vincennes. Love this one. Memories 107.9. It's now 19 minutes in front of 9 o'clock on the morning shakeup at WAMW.

are songs today on the Classic Kid List, brought to you by Overhead Door Vincent. So we had Danny's Song, Just a Song Before I Go, Love Song from Tesla, Same Old Song and Dance from Aerosmith. Classic Hit List brought to you by Overhead Door of Vincennes. Our final song, I highly recommend you watch this movie. It's out now on Netflix, Hulu, all that good stuff. It stars Hugh Jackman and Goldie Hawn and Kurt Russell's daughter. Why can't I think of her name now all of a sudden? Anyway, it's a great movie. Bit of a tearjerker. It's Song Sung Blue. This is Neil Diamond. Closing out today's hit list of songs. We'll have another five in a row with a common theme tomorrow on WAMW.

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1: News this hour from Town Hall. I'm John Scott. The preliminary findings regarding South Carolina Senator Lindsey Graham's death have been released by the medical examiner of D.C. Ken Lorman reports.
2: Senator Graham died after a rupture in his aorta, according to a preliminary medical examiner finding shared by his office. The rupture was related to the hardening of Graham's arteries. An official cause of death will be disclosed after toxicological and microscopic testing.
1: Graham, one of President Trump's closest allies in Congress, and traveled the globe to advocate for a more aggressive U.S. foreign policy. Graham, a former Air Force lawyer who served in Congress for more than three decades, had just turned 71, just 2 days before dying on Saturday. Meanwhile, Israeli Prime Minister Benjamin Netanyahu says Lindsey Graham was a true friend.
3: Yeah, I think America has lost a great patriot. Israel has lost one of the great champions of the American-Israeli alliance. And frankly, I've lost a beloved friend who I've had for many decades. There's just no one like him.
1: Netanyahu appearing on NBC's Meet the Press. President Trump says he's ordered the U.S. military to destroy Iran if he were to be assassinated. His aim is to deter Tehran with threats of overwhelming retaliation should it try to make good on threats to kill him. Ukrainian President Zelensky in Paris for talks with European leaders about further support against Russia's invasion. The war now in its fifth year. European foreign ministers are also meeting in Brussels to discuss Ukraine's needs. Kyiv and its Western allies want to capitalize on Ukraine's recent successes to push Russia into negotiations. Ukraine's advances in drone technology have slowed Russian progress. More on these stories from townhall.com.
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9: 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I'm Candon Shake in the First Merchants Newsroom. Firefighters responded to a residential fire early this morning in the 1500 block of East 300 South near Washington. According to dispatch reports, a caller reported shortly before 1 a.m. that a bed inside of the home had caught fire. Emergency responders were told that the fire was threatening the structure and there were concerns about dogs still inside the residence. Veal Township firefighters, EMS, and law enforcement responded. The fire was extinguished by about 1:40 a.m. One person was transported to DCH, though the extent of any injuries was not available. The cause of the fire remains under investigation. Tonight's a big night at the Martin County Fair as the Bar MC Rodeo returns for a big show in the arena. Neely Richer gives us some more details.
10: $10 a ticket, 4 years old and under are free, but older than that across the board, it's $10 a piece. 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
9: 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The Swine Show kicks off at 5 p.m. tonight, with the fair wrapping up tomorrow with the livestock auction in Martin County at 7:15 p.m. And the Davies County 4-H Fair kicks off a busy 2 weeks tonight at the 4-H grounds at Eastside Park in Washington. Tonight is the Dog Obedience Show starting at 4 p.m. A widespread power outage affected portions of Washington and surrounding areas on Saturday evening. Beginning shortly after 8:15 p.m., dispatchers received dozens of reports of power outages from residents and businesses across the city. Several traffic signals, including intersections of State Road 257 and US 50, State Road 57 and South Street, and State Road 57 and Main Street, were reported out of service. Businesses, residential neighborhoods, and commercial areas throughout the city were impacted, with reports indicating that much of the area north of Highway 50 along 257 was without power. Utility crews responded to the outage, and dispatch reports indicated that power was restored shortly after 10:20 p.m. on Saturday. And a new Miss Davies County has been crowned. Isabel Sweet was named the 2026 Miss Davies County Queen during Saturday night's pageant. Sweet also received the Miss Photogenic Award. Adeline Babrick was named the first runner-up and was selected as the recipient of the 2026 Miss Davies County Queen Pageant Scholarship. Presley Hampton, the Miss Indiana State Fair, was on hand to present the crown to Sweet and spoke to the crowd. The annual pageant was held at Washington High School and featured contestants from across the county competing for the crown and scholarship awards. And we have two obituary announcements. Doris Healy of Decatur, formerly Shoals, passed away on Wednesday. Celebration of life service will be at 1 p.m. on Friday at the Queen Lee Chapel. Burial will follow in Spring Hill Cemetery. Visitation will be from 11 a.m. to 1 p.m. on Friday at the Queen Lee Chapel. Doris Healy was 87 years old. And Richard Dinkins passed away on July 10th. Visitation will be this Wednesday at the Edley Mortuary. And a funeral service will also be held Wednesday at the Edley Mortuary. Burial will take place at a later date. Richard Dinkins was 45 years old. And that's a look at news from the First Merchants Newsroom on WAMW.
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0: Come back Saturday for another big night of great live entertainment as superstars Lone Star will be on the big stage at the Turkey Trot Festival. 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
2: Good morning, everyone. Here's your latest forecast from the ABK Flooring Weather Center. Temperatures will be looking a little bit above normal today, getting a bit warmer as we head for midweek with sunshine and really relatively calm. We're not talking about any big showers or thunderstorms for most of this week. So for today, we've got sunshine in the forecast. Temperatures just about normal, slightly above. Highs in the upper 80s. And for tonight, clear skies dropping down to 68. For tomorrow, mostly sunny skies, a tad warmer with a high of 90. We're looking at some sunshine and lower 90s as we head for Wednesday and again on Thursday. And that's your latest forecast. I'm WTWO meteorologist Jesse Walker.
3: Thank you, Jesse. 10 minutes past the hour in the First Merchants Newsroom. News this hour was a service of Eastgate Manor and Prairie Village and Goodwin Seaver's Funeral Home in Washington. 73 degrees outside currently. It's warming up. Warm day and a warm week. I'm Cannon Shake with my father, Dwayne Shake, and you are listening to the Monday Morning Shakeup.
4: 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Martin County has the rodeo tonight. 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And in Davies County, it's the Dog Obedience Show tonight at the Davies County 4-H Grounds at Eastside Park. 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
3: way.
4: Can
3: you give us your best auctioneer impression?
4: Yep. No.
3: That wasn't good at all.
4: I just want to do the yip. You know, if you need somebody to help, you know, watch.
3: Yeah.
4: Yip.
3: you don't even want to buy, you know, the item that's being auctioned. You just want to be a part of it.
4: I just want to say that I just want to be working for the auction team, and when somebody raises their hand, yip. Yep. That's my job. I can do that. I can't do the auctioneer part, but I can do the, looking around the crowd, waiting for that bit. Yep. Got it.
3: I went down a weird rabbit hole a few weeks ago. I actually brought this up on here. Scrolling online, I found an auctioneering school where it's like an 8-week program where they teach you how to talk like an auctioneer. It has videos of people on their first day, and then it has them on their graduation day.
4: Oh, it's an art.
3: Oh, it's crazy.
4: It's an art. It really is.
3: It's pretty crazy.
4: It really is. I mean, I have nothing but pure respect for the auctioneers out there.
3: And also, it's a lot more than talking. It's the hand movements. You know, there's
4: you have to be on top of your game. You have to always be on top of your game. Davies County 4-H Livestock Auction is July 24th, a week from this Friday, 7 p.m. We'll have live coverage again here on Memories 107.9. Well, a staff writer for The Atlantic did a story on how AI is already breaking our brains.
3: How's
4: There's
3: that?
4: Clear evidence that we're not thinking for ourselves as much as we used to.
3: Ah, rats.
4: Because of AI. So they offered a few techniques to try if you want to prevent it. Number one, ask for hints, not answers. People who ask AI to directly answer the question suffer severe declines in motivation and ability. But people who ask AI for background thinking or clarification do not.
3: What's the difference? You kidding me?
4: Just ask for hints. Don't get the answer. Still work your brain.
3: I think that is really silly. I'll say it.
4: It says, number two, start with a blank page. When you want to take on something, write up your own analysis and conclusions. Then ask AI to challenge your thinking, not produce it.
3: Okay, next time you have an issue, I'm going to tell you to write it down on a page. Let's get an analysis going.
4: Yes.
3: Because we all have time to do that when
4: something
3: goes wrong.
4: Write your own analysis.
3: Mm-hmm.
4: and conclusion. And then just have AI clarify it.
3: So basically, do a bunch of work and then ask AI for the answer anyway.
4: Yeah.
3: Okay.
4: Rotate task. Every time you do a task with AI, follow it with a task that doesn't involve AI.
3: Is it really that big of a part of people's lives?
4: That will keep your creative effort muscles alive, it says.
3: Are we contacting AI this often?
4: Yeah. We need to keep our creative effort muscles alive.
3: Okay. I will say, I do not like AI in anything creative. It's not good. It never is. Whether it be pictures, flyers, I don't know, AI videos. We had in national news a few days ago, there's a new AI actor. The first AI actor, yeah, actress is going to be in a movie.
4: Yeah.
3: Oh, that's awful.
4: It's getting crazy. And the last one on this list to stop AI from ruining your brain, make a sharp distinction between rote work and creative work. Let AI write quick emails. Don't let it write your essays or your memos.
3: I mean, I get, that's kind of where I stand, maybe with different wording. You know, for grunt work and things that really take no thought or creativity, yeah, whatever. But for creative stuff, you know, just keep the human touch in it.
4: There you go. Whatever the case may be, don't let AI ruin your brain, is what it says.
3: Mm-hmm. I'll tell you, our brains. From my perspective, rather than an AI flyer, which you see hundreds of daily now, my attention would be drawn more towards like a handwritten sign on lined paper. It's going to stick out more than these AI flyers that are a dime a dozen.
4: You may be onto something there.
3: I mean, it doesn't even have to look pretty, but it's going to stand out a lot more.
4: Draw some stick people on there.
3: Dead serious. Do it. Love it. Live it.
4: Have a good one, son. Hey! Enjoy the sunshine. We'll see you tomorrow.
3: Sounds good.
4: 9:17 with Tommy Two Tone on the Shake.

hurt our back getting out of bed this morning. Searched it on the internet. We either have a headache or we might be paralyzed. Not sure which. Memories 107.9.

0: It's the final hour of the Morning Shakeup. I'm your host, Dwayne Shake. Thank you so much for tuning in. It's brought to you by the American Legion in downtown Washington, where this week's Stars and Stripes jackpot is $11,720. $11,720 could be yours at the American Legion this week. And don't forget, they have Rodney Watts performing Friday night at your local Washington American Legion, corner of Main and Highway 57. In the heart of downtown Washington.
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6: Good morning, everyone. Here's your latest forecast from the ABK Flooring Weather Center. Temperatures will be looking a little bit above normal today, getting a bit warmer as we head for midweek with sunshine. So for today, we've got sunshine in the forecast. Temperatures just about normal, slightly above. Highs in the upper 80s. Then for tonight, clear skies dropping down to 68. For tomorrow, mostly sunny skies, a tad warmer with a high of 90. We're looking at some sunshine and lower 90s as we head for Wednesday and again on Thursday. And that's your latest forecast. I'm WTWO meteorologist Jesse Walker.
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0: Dancing in the Dark. That's one of my dad's favorites. It's Bruce. It's a classic on WAMW. Well, again, congratulations to our new Miss Davies County, Isabel Sweet, and first runner-up, Adeline Babrick. 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The Davies County 4-H show is now in full swing for the next couple of weeks. Busy time out there at the 4-H grounds at Eastside Park in Washington. Be sure to head out and show your support for the youth. They've been working hard on all their projects. The public viewing for the static projects starts on Sunday. And the livestock shows will run July 20th through 24th, their next week. It all caps off with the livestock auction, which will be on Friday night, July 24th. We'll have live coverage right here on Memories 107.9. So best of luck to our 4-H members, and their busy couple of weeks ahead.
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6: Good morning, everyone. Here's your latest forecast from the ABK Flooring Weather Center. Temperatures will be looking a little bit above normal today, getting a bit warmer as we head for midweek with sunshine. So for today, we've got sunshine in the forecast. Temperatures just about normal, slightly above. Highs in the upper 80s. Then for tonight, clear skies dropping down to 68. For tomorrow, mostly sunny skies, a tad warmer with a high of 90. We're looking at some sunshine and lower 90s as we head for Wednesday and again on Thursday. And that's your latest forecast. I'm WTWO meteorologist Jesse Walker.
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0: Maggie May from Rod Stewart. Hey, we're going to be at the Daviess County YMCA playing some music on Fridays. The YMCA celebrates its 80th birthday bash. Hope you'll come out. This is a fun event for the entire community. They've got chalk drawing, cornhole, food trucks, family games, and so much more. Don't miss the celebration at your local Daviess County YMCA. I've said this 1,000 times. We're so fortunate in our community, a community of this size, to have a local YMCA like the one we have. So many great things going on there for the youth and for the adults. Classes, the Aqua Center, Aquatic Center, I should say. So much. The gym is available. I mean, you just need to join your YMCA. If you're not a member, stop by and find out how you can join. It's now 24-hour access as well. And again, one great time to check it out is this Friday. They'll do tours. They'll have the staff on hand. And we're just going to have a good old-fashioned birthday bash at the Daviess County YMCA Friday night from 5 to 7 p.m. Hope to see you there. Your morning shakeup has been brought to you by the American Legion. Stars and Stripes jackpot, $11,720 this week. Grab a ticket and join the excitement at your local American Legion. And don't forget, Rodney Watts will be there Friday night. I'll see you bright and early tomorrow morning at 6 a.m. for another shakeup. And Big Al Williams has the Drive Home show from 4 to 6 this afternoon on WAMW.
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5: Good morning, everyone. Here's your latest forecast from the ABK Flooring Weather Center. Temperatures will be looking a little bit above normal today, getting a bit warmer as we head for midweek with sunshine. So for today, we've got sunshine in the forecast. Temperatures just about normal, slightly above. Highs in the upper 80s. Then for tonight, clear skies dropping down to 68. For tomorrow, mostly sunny skies, a tad warmer with a high of 90. We're looking at some sunshine and lower 90s as we head for Wednesday and again on Thursday. And that's your latest forecast. I'm WTWO meteorologist Jesse Walker.
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1: News this hour from Town Hall. I'm John Scott. Lindsey Graham's cause of death has been revealed.
2: A medical examiner has found that Senator Lindsey Graham likely died after a tear in his aorta. The tear in the inner wall of the aorta, called an aortic dissection, was related to the hardening of Graham's arteries. An official cause of death will be disclosed after further testing. The prominent South Carolina Republican who served in Congress for more than three decades had turned 71 years old just 2 days before dying on Saturday night. His office had originally said he suffered from a brief and sudden illness. Graham was a close ally of President Donald Trump and was known for advocating a strong U.S. foreign policy. He had just returned from Ukraine, where he'd met with Ukrainian President Volodymyr Zelensky. Hiya Punjwani, Washington.
1: Wildfires have scorched over 3 million acres across the United States so far in 2026, with 37,783 individual fires recorded. That's through early July. The national total, tracked by the National Interagency Fire Center, running well above the 10-year average now, and the traditional peak of wildfire season has not even arrived yet. Ukraine's president announces change to his government.
3: Ukrainian Prime Minister Yulia Sviridenko has stepped down as President Volodymyr Zelensky makes changes to Ukraine's government. The former prime minister saying, "I remain ready to serve the Ukrainian state and carry out every task aimed at strengthening Ukraine's position, defending our national interests, and bringing a just peace closer." Sviridenko, the former economy minister, was named prime minister in July 2025. Zelensky announced her resignation in a post, saying that Ukraine is changing its political strategy. Zelensky also says there will be changes among the top ranks of Ukraine's law enforcement agencies. I'm Donna Water.
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7: Good morning, everyone. Here's your latest forecast from the ABK Flooring Weather Center. Temperatures will be looking a little bit above normal today, getting a bit warmer as we head for midweek with sunshine. So for today, we've got sunshine in the forecast. Temperatures just about normal, slightly above. Highs in the upper 80s. And for tonight, clear skies dropping down to 68. For tomorrow, mostly sunny skies, a tad warmer with a high of 90. We're looking at some sunshine and lower 90s as we head for Wednesday and again on Thursday. And that's your latest forecast. I'm WTWO Meteorologist Jesse Walker.
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From Dirty Dancing, Bill Medley, Jennifer Warrens. Good morning. Hello, it's Tim. Hope you had a great weekend. Now we're about to plow through a Monday together. Kicking off this hour, it's Tone Loc.

0: 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Mr. Good morning. 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
2: 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Leaving her island for the first time, young Moana embarks on an epic seafaring adventure to restore prosperity to her people. Moana, premiering this week at the Indiana Theater. On the other screen,

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2: Good morning, everyone. Here's your latest forecast from the ABK Flooring Weather Center. Temperatures will be looking a little bit above normal today, getting a bit warmer as we head for midweek with sunshine. So for today, we've got sunshine in the forecast. Temperatures just about normal, slightly above. Highs in the upper 80s. Then for tonight, clear skies dropping down to 68. For tomorrow, mostly sunny skies, a tad warmer with a high of 90. We're looking at some sunshine and lower 90s as we head for Wednesday and again on Thursday. And that's your latest forecast. I'm WTWO meteorologist Jesse Walker.
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0: Born on Blondes, it's Tim, plowing through a Monday with you. Thanks for hanging out with me today. Music coming from Huey Lewis and the News, and Elton John and Kiki D coming your way next. And by the way, hit me up on my Facebook page, facebook.com/Tim on the air.
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6: Good morning, everyone. Here's your latest forecast from the ABK Flooring Weather Center. Temperatures will be looking a little bit above normal today, getting a bit warmer as we head for midweek with sunshine. So for today, we've got sunshine in the forecast. Temperatures just about normal, slightly above. Highs in the upper 80s. And for tonight, clear skies dropping down to 68. For tomorrow, mostly sunny skies, a tad warmer with a high of 90. We're looking at some sunshine and lower 90s as we head for Wednesday and again on Thursday. And that's your latest forecast. I'm WTWO meteorologist Jesse Walker.
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0: It's Huey Lewis and the news. Good old Heart of Rock and Roll, Tim on Monday. And in case you missed this from last week, a new survey out says 2 hours is too long for today's movie audiences. A marketing research firm in New York, they pulled a bunch of filmgoers from several different age groups and generations and found on average, adults prefer a movie to be about 88 minutes or so long. And despite longer movie lengths, though, it's not stopping audiences from watching long movies. For example, Toy Story 5 is 102 minutes long. Project Hail Mary, which is now streaming on HBO, that's about 156 minutes, which is great. If it's a long movie and you're watching it at home, then it can be as long as it needs to be. But get ready for this weekend. Oh, it's throwing all the numbers out out the door and the window and anything else. The Odyssey debuts this coming weekend. This one's a lengthy one, 172 minutes long. But it's expected to be a gigantic blockbuster shot on IMAX. In fact, they built the movie cameras from scratch to be able to make this movie on IMAX. So, you know it's going to be good when they spend millions of dollars to build cameras from scratch. So check out The Odyssey opening up this weekend. Music from Aerosmith up next.
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9: Good morning, everyone. Here's your latest forecast from the ABK Flooring Weather Center. Temperatures will be looking a little bit above normal today, getting a bit warmer as we head for midweek with sunshine. So for today, we've got sunshine in the forecast. Temperatures just about normal, slightly above. Highs in the upper 80s. Then for tonight, clear skies dropping down to 68. For tomorrow, mostly sunny skies, a tad warmer with a high of 90. We're looking at some sunshine and lower 90s as we head for Wednesday and again on Thursday. And that's your latest forecast. I'm WTWO meteorologist Jesse Walker.
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1: News this hour from Town Hall, I'm John Scott. Ukrainian President Zelensky due in Paris on Monday for talks with two dozen European leaders helping Kyiv fight Russia's invasion, with the war now in its fifth year. An update from reporter Bernie Bennett.
2: European foreign ministers were also meeting separately in Brussels, where they were expected to discuss Ukraine's needs and Russia's threats to the continent. Both Kyiv and its European backers are keen to press home Ukraine's recent successes and compel Russian President Vladimir Putin to negotiate an end to the fighting, although Moscow has shown no willingness to compromise despite a year-long peace effort by the Trump administration. President Donald Trump's pledge last week to give Ukraine a license to produce Patriot air defense systems could mark a major breakthrough for Kyiv. Bernie Bennett reporting.
1: Great sadness in Washington with the death of Lindsey Graham. The 71-year-old South Carolina senator died Saturday night. Fellow South Carolina Senator Tim Scott.
3: Here's a guy raised in the back of a bar. He's 19 years old at the University of South Carolina. Within 15 months, his mother dies, and then his father has a massive heart attack, and he passes as well. Lindsey adopts his 13-year-old sister and becomes a surrogate father to his sister. That pain and misery led him into public service. And he started public service because he wanted to make sure that no one felt invisible.
1: Senator Scott appearing on ABC's This Week. Senator Graham died after a rupture in his aorta. The death toll from two earthquakes that struck Venezuela on June 24th, up to 4,490. According to National Assembly President Jorge Rodriguez. SRN News and our parent company Salem Media are partnering with Christian nonprofit Food for the Poor to rush emergency aid to victims of the tragedy. 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
6: Good morning, everyone. Here's your latest forecast from the ABK Flooring Weather Center. Temperatures will be looking a little bit above normal today, getting a bit warmer as we head for midweek with sunshine. So for today, we've got sunshine in the forecast. Temperatures just about normal, slightly above. Highs in the upper 80s. And for tonight, clear skies dropping down to 68. For tomorrow, mostly sunny skies, a tad warmer with a high of 90. We're looking at some sunshine and lower 90s as we head for Wednesday and again on Thursday. And that's your latest forecast. I'm WTWO meteorologist Jesse Walker.
0: The song stuck in your head? Yeah, that's our fault. Memories 107.9.

It's Queen. My name's Tim. Thanks for doing a Monday work day. And we are kicking off this hour together, the legendary Roy Orbison, and you got it.

0: It is that brand new sensation. It's In Excess. Hello, my name's Tim, as we do a Monday work day together. So if you don't really have the time or a budget for a week-long trip, perhaps a vacation that's a bit smaller than normal, which I shall call a mini vacation. Yes, that's right. The little finger in the mouth. A mini vacation. The new study ranking the best U.S. cities for the quick three-day minis based on hotel affordability, number of attractions, weather, accessibility, all that. In the number one spot, surprisingly, at least to me, Phoenix at number one. They apparently have a mix of budget-friendly hotels. Of course, they got sunny weather, lots of attractions. I was really surprised Vegas wasn't number one, but it did come in second. And also on the list for great mini vacations. Oh, I forgot the music. Mini vacations. Atlanta, Orlando, and Miami also are in there. Music from Fleetwood Mac is coming next.
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11: Good morning, everyone. Here's your latest forecast from the ABK Flooring Weather Center. Temperatures will be looking a little bit above normal today, getting a bit warmer as we head for midweek with sunshine. So for today, we've got sunshine in the forecast. Temperatures just about normal, slightly above. Highs in the upper 80s. Then for tonight, clear skies dropping down to 68. For tomorrow, mostly sunny skies, a tad warmer with a high of 90. We're looking at some sunshine and lower 90s as we head for Wednesday and again on Thursday. And that's your latest forecast. I'm WTWO meteorologist Jesse Walker.
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0: 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TLO, it's Tim. Good morning. Don't forget, Alan Williams going to take you home after 4 with the afternoon shakedown with Hall & Oates coming next on Memories 107.9.
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6: Good morning, everyone. Here's your latest forecast from the ABK Flooring Weather Center. Temperatures will be looking a little bit above normal today, getting a bit warmer as we head for midweek with sunshine. So for today, we've got sunshine in the forecast. Temperatures just about normal, slightly above. Highs in the upper 80s. And for tonight, clear skies dropping down to 68. For tomorrow, mostly sunny skies, a tad warmer with a high of 90. We're looking at some sunshine and lower 90s as we head for Wednesday and again on Thursday. And that's your latest forecast. I'm WTWO meteorologist Jesse Walker.
7: We still want to be on The Price is Right, but it's not the same without Bob Barker. There, we said it. Memories 107.9.

0: It's Journey. Hello there. It's Tim as we do a Monday morning together. Well, when we're talking about dog hair, we know a thing or two about that here because we have two collies, long-haired dogs. Whew, it's a, no matter how often that you brush them, there's still going to be hair everywhere. It's the bane of our existence. However, if you are in our boat, there is a hack out there that may help. Good Housekeeping's Home Care and Cleaning Lab, they tested a hack to remove the pet hair, and apparently it worked. They say put items into the dryer for about 10 minutes on air fluff with no heat, along with a dryer sheet before you wash them, and that helps keep pet hair from clinging to the clothes. And they say it also works with blankets and other fabrics as well. It doesn't remove every hair, of course, but it does a great job according to these results. You know, honestly, when I read this, I thought the directions were going to say take the items and burn them and the pet hair is gone, because that's... I've got a hoodie that I almost look like I'm a walking dog. There's so much hair on there.
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8: Good morning, everyone. Here's your latest forecast from the ABK Flooring Weather Center. Temperatures will be looking a little bit above normal today, getting a bit warmer as we head for midweek with sunshine. So for today, we've got sunshine in the forecast. Temperatures just about normal, slightly above. Highs in the upper 80s. Then for tonight, clear skies dropping down to 68. For tomorrow, mostly sunny skies, a tad warmer with a high of 90. We're looking at some sunshine and lower 90s as we head for Wednesday and again on Thursday. And that's your latest forecast. I'm WTWO meteorologist Jesse Walker.
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1: News this hour at Town Hall. I'm Bob Agnew in Washington. Doctors are shining new light on the cause of death for U.S. Senator Lindsey Graham. Preliminary findings from the D.C. Medical Examiner are that Senator Graham died of what's known as aortic dissection. That's a tear in the inner wall of the aorta, I should say, related to the hardening of the arteries. An official cause of death yet to be issued. That will happen after further examination. Now, with the passing of one of the country's leading Republicans on Capitol Hill, both parties are scrambling as they look ahead to the midterm elections.
2: Senator Lindsey Graham's death has sparked a political scramble in South Carolina. As a senior senator and ally of President Donald Trump, Graham was expected to win re-election easily. Now, Governor Henry McMaster must appoint a temporary replacement until January. A special primary will determine the Republican nominee for the general election. The open Senate seat has ambitious conservatives vying for the position. Meanwhile, Democrats have nominated Charleston pediatrician Annie Andrews, who has raised significant campaign funds. Graham's passing leaves a significant void in the Senate, where seniority can determine influence. Bernie Bennett reporting.
1: President Trump says U.S. is reinstating a blockade on Iran in the Strait of Hormuz and will charge ships for safe passage. He made the announcement in a post on social media today after another exchange of fire between the two countries. That strait normally serves as a conduit for about 20% of the world's oil and gas. The route was choked off by Iran at the start of the war. Israeli officials, meanwhile, are now challenging Congressman Ro Khanna's version of events, and Willie Nelson has more details.
3: Israeli Ambassador Michael Leiter is pushing back on Congressman Ro Khanna's claim that he was detained during a visit to the West Bank. Israeli officials say Khanna entered a restricted military zone without proper coordination and was never detained. Leiter says Khanna failed to follow standard procedures before entering the area. Willie Nelson, the White House.
1: On Wall Street has been slow going. The Dow by about 130 points off and the NASDAQ down 400. More from townhall.com.
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8: 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I'm Cannon Shake in the First Merchants Newsroom. Tonight is a big night at the Martin County Fair as the Bar MC Rodeo returns for a big show in the arena. Neely Richer gives us some more details.
9: $10 a ticket, 4 years old and under are free, but older than that across the board, it's $10 a piece. 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
8: The show starts at 7 p.m. Bring the family and join in the fun. The Swine Show kicks off at 5 p.m. tonight, with the fair wrapping up tomorrow with the livestock auction in Martin County at 7:15 p.m. And the Davies County 4-H Fair kicks off a busy 2 weeks tonight at the 4-H grounds at Eastside Park in Washington. Tonight is the Dog Obedience Show starting at 4 p.m. And a new Miss Davies County has been crowned. Isabel Sweet was named the 2026 Miss Davies County Queen during Saturday night's pageant. Sweet also received the Miss Photogenic Award. Adeline Babrick was named the first runner-up and was selected as the recipient of the 2026 Miss Davies County Queen Pageant Scholarship. Presley Hampton earned the title of 2026 Miss Indiana State Fair. The annual pageant was held at Washington High School and featured contestants from across Davies County competing for the crown and scholarship awards. A widespread power outage affected portions of Washington and surrounding areas Saturday evening. Beginning shortly after 8:15 p.m., dispatchers received dozens of reports of power outages from residents and businesses across the city. Several traffic signals, including intersections at State Road 257 and US 50, State Road 57 and South Street, and State Road 57 and Main Street, were reported out of service. Businesses, residential neighborhoods, and commercial areas throughout the city were impacted, with reports indicating much of the area north of US 50 along State Road 257 was without power. Utility crews responded to the outage, and dispatch reports indicated that power was restored to affected customers shortly after 10:20 p.m. on Saturday. Firefighters responded to a residential fire early this morning in the 1500 block of East 300 South near Washington. According to dispatch reports, a caller reported shortly before 1 a.m. that a bed inside the home had caught fire. Emergency responders were told the fire was threatening the structure, and there were concerns about dogs still inside the residence. Veal Township firefighters, EMS, and law enforcement responded to the scene. The fire was extinguished at approximately 1:40 a.m. One person was transported to DCH, though the extent of any injuries was not available. The cause of the fire is under investigation. The Washington Park and Recreation Board will hold a meeting this Wednesday at 6 p.m. in the Council Chambers at 200 Harnd Avenue. The meeting's open to the public, and residents are encouraged to attend. The board is inviting comments and suggestions from patrons of Eastside Park, Longfellow Park, and South Park. And the Martin County Alliance for Economic Growth and Work One South Central will host a job fair and career expo next month, August 13th, at the Bowling Manufacturing Building in Ligoti. The event will run from 10 a.m. to 2 p.m. at Bowling Manufacturing at 99 West Washington Street. Job seekers will have the opportunity to connect with local employers and explore career opportunities. Employers interested in participating can contact the Martin County Alliance for booth information and applications. Organizers say a list of participating employers will be announced at a later date. And we have two obituaries. Doris Healy of Decatur, formerly Shoals, passed away on Wednesday at Adams Woodcrest in Decatur. Celebration of Life services will be at 1 p.m. Friday at the Queen Lee Chapel in Shoals, with burial to follow in Spring Hill Cemetery. Visitation will be from 11 a.m. to 1 p.m. Friday at the Queen Lee Chapel. Doris Healy was 87 years old. And Richard Dinkins passed away on July 10th in Indianapolis. Visitation will be this Wednesday at the Edley Mortuary. A funeral service will be Wednesday at the Edley Mortuary, and burial will take place at a later date. Richard Dinkins was 45 years old. And that's a look at news from the First Merchants Newsroom on WAMW.
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12: Good afternoon, everyone. Here's your latest forecast from the ABK Florian Weather Center. Sunshine and warm today. Highs upper 80s. For tonight, clear skies dropping to 68. For tomorrow, we're looking at mostly sunny with a high of 90. On Wednesday and Thursday, both, we're looking at more sunshine with highs in the lower 90s. And that's your latest forecast. I'm WTWO meteorologist Jesse Wong.
13: 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Who do you think put them there? Memories 107.9.

It's Blondie. It's Tim. We are doing a Monday together. Yes, we are. We'll do this. We'll make it. A lot of s'more sets on the way. We got music coming from Greece and Michael Jackson's later as we kick off this hour. Great song from Prince.

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0: Top 10 hit for Blink 182 back in 1999. It's all the small things. It's Tim as we do up this Monday together. We got music coming from Michael Jackson, Roll One from the Police, that's next, and stop by see me on my Facebook page, facebook.com/Tim on the air.
1: 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The Davies County YMCA will host their 80th birthday bash on Friday, July 17th at the Y from 5 to 7 p.m. Enjoy all kinds of family activities, including chalk drawing, cornhole, food trucks, family games, and so much more. Make plans to come out and help the Davies County YMCA celebrate 80 years at their big birthday bash on Friday, July 17th from 5 to 7 p.m. The Davies County 4-H show will take place for two big weeks at the 4-H grounds at Eastside Park in Washington from July 13th through July 24th. Static projects will be on display in the new exhibit building starting July 19th. And in addition, livestock shows will run the week of July 20th through the 24th, highlighting the dedication, skill, and hard work of all the 4-H members. Be sure to come out and celebrate the talented youth in our community at the Davies County 4-H show, July 13th through the 24th. And the New Hope Christian Church Senior Ministry will sponsor a free concert at New Hope Church, 559 East 100 South in Washington on Bixler Road, on Sunday, July 19th, beginning at 1 p.m. Alan Pancake is a native of Washington and a very talented musician and singer who is passionate about the music he brings. 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
3: Good afternoon, everyone. Here's your latest forecast from the ABK Florian Weather Center. Sunshine and warm today. Highs upper 80s. For tonight, clear skies dropping to 68. For tomorrow, we're looking at mostly sunny with a high of 90. On Wednesday and Thursday, both, we're looking at more sunshine with highs in the lower 90s. And that's your latest forecast. I'm WTWO meteorologist Jesse Wong.
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5: Yes!

0: Number one album, number one single, and a video played on MTV all the time. It's Billie Jean, it's Tim, as we do up this Monday together. Well, if you got some travel plans later this summer, Delta expanding its budget-friendly basic fare option to premium cabins, including First Class, Premium Select, and Delta One, which gives travelers a cheaper way to enjoy the same onboard experience. 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Basic premium tickets include the same seats, meals, and other in-flight perks. 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And you earn less Sky Miles and Elite credits. So it's great for one person. Like if you have to travel for business, maybe a couple people traveling for business, works great for that. But if you're traveling with families, especially if you have kids, you got to keep that standard option so you know where your seats are and the kids are all together. Music on the way from Cranberries, that's coming next.
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3: 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September contracts up 4.5 at 444. December corn's up 5¼. At 466 and a quarter. 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August live's up 40 at 235.60. August feeder is up 240 at 357. Hogs are mostly lower on demand uncertainties. August lean hogs up 12 at 99.12. October lean hogs down 37 at 84.70. I'm Megan Grebner for Brownfield.
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7: Good afternoon, everyone. Here's your latest forecast from the ABK Florian Weather Center. Sunshine and warm today. Highs upper 80s. For tonight, clear skies dropping to 68. For tomorrow, we're looking at mostly sunny with a high of 90. On Wednesday and Thursday, both, we're looking at more sunshine with highs in the lower 90s. And that's your latest forecast. I'm WTWO meteorologist Jesse Wong.
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1: News this hour at Town Hall. I'm Bob Agnew in Washington. President Trump has nothing but kind words for a former political rival turned MAGA supporter, U.S. Senator Lindsey Graham, who passed away over the weekend. He told NBC's Meet the Press.
2: He was a great politician. He really was. He got along with a lot of people that you wouldn't think of. He was somebody that loved our country, and he fought very hard for the country.
1: President Trump says South Carolina's governor should appoint Lindsey Graham's sister to finish his term, which ends in January. Graham's death has sparked a political scramble now. As a senior senator and ally of Trump, Graham had been expected to win re-election easily. The U.S. is challenging Iran's control over the Strait of Hormuz, a key pathway for the oil trade.
3: The United States and Iran each are asserting that they control the Strait of Hormuz after a weekend of attacks stretching across the wider Middle East. The attacks that continued into Monday morning further threatened any diplomacy to end the war. The U.S. military's Central Command released footage of its strikes on Iran. It also said the strait was a vital pathway for global trade, claiming Iran doesn't control it. Iran's Revolutionary Guard has said the strait is Iranian territory, and they would not allow what they called a rogue, child-killing army from the other side of the world to continue its illegal interference in it. I'm Karen Shamas.
1: The death toll from the two earthquakes that struck Venezuela on June 24th has now risen to 4,490. That's according to National Assembly President Jorge Rodriguez. SRN News and our parent company, Salem Media, are partnering with Christian nonprofit Food for the Poor to rush emergency aid to victims of the tragedy. 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On Wall Street, it's been slow going because of those rising tensions with Iran, driving the Dow down right now by 177 points. More from townhall.com.
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7: Good afternoon, everyone. Here's your latest forecast from the ABK Florian Weather Center. Sunshine and warm today, highs upper 80s. For tonight, clear skies dropping to 68. For tomorrow, we're looking at mostly sunny with a high of 90. On Wednesday and Thursday, both, we're looking at more sunshine with highs in the lower 90s. And that's your latest forecast. I'm WTWO meteorologist Jesse Wong.
0: 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It's the Morning Shake-Up on Memories 107.9.

It's Crowded House. My name's Tim. Thank you so much for doing this Monday with me. With Beezy coming down this hour from REO, we got Kenny Loggins, Bon Jovi, and also Sheryl Crow. She's coming in later as we kick off this hour, number one song from Phil Collins.

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0: Classic Hits Memories 107.9. When somebody tells you not to turn around, that's, of course, the first thing that you do. It's Ace of Base. Hello, it's Tim on your Monday work day. And Dwayne Shake. That's right, the Shake Boys. Long Candid Shake. They do their thing. Morning, 6 to 10 a.m. And they are presented by the American Legion on Main Street in downtown Washington, right here on Memories 107.9.
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7: Good afternoon, everyone. Here's your latest forecast from the ABK Flooring Weather Center. Sunshine and warm today, highs upper 80s. For tonight, clear skies dropping to 68. For tomorrow, we're looking at mostly sunny with a high of 90. On Wednesday and Thursday, both, we're looking at more sunshine with highs in the lower 90s. And that's your latest forecast. I'm WTWO meteorologist Jesse Wong.
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0: Another number one song from her Forever Your Girl album. It's Paula Abdul along with Tim as we do this Monday work day together with Huey Lewis and the News on Away and Bon Jovi from Slippery When Wet is next.
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6: Good afternoon, everyone. Here's your latest forecast from the ABK Flooring Weather Center. Sunshine and warm today. Highs upper 80s. For tonight, clear skies dropping to 68. For tomorrow, we're looking at mostly sunny with a high of 90. On Wednesday and Thursday, both, we're looking at more sunshine with highs in the lower 90s. And that's your latest forecast. I'm WTWO meteorologist Jesse Wong.
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0: It's Huey Lewis in the news. I want a new drug. It's Tim. As we hang on a Monday together, time to look at some Hollywood action here. As far as movies go, all five previous The Hunger Games movies are coming back to theaters later this fall, ahead of Hunger Games Sunrise on the Reaping. That new movie comes out November 20th. The franchise all began in 2012 with Jennifer Lawrence, Josh Hutcherson, and Woody Harrelson, among others, leading the original films. And then they began to expand the movies in 2023 with the release of The Ballad of Songbirds and Snakes. I will be the first to admit I've seen none of these, and I have no plans to see any of them. So what do I know? But the upcoming prequel, I do know this, it features Jesse Plemons, Elle Fanning, Ralph Fiennes, and Glenn Close. So check that out, the new one, The Hunger Games, Sunrise on the Reaping. Comes out November 20th. We're going to crank up music from Simple Minds. That's up next.
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9: Good afternoon, everyone. Here's your latest forecast from the ABK Florian Weather Center. Sunshine and warm today. Highs upper 80s. For tonight, clear skies dropping to 68. For tomorrow, we're looking at mostly sunny with a high of 90. On Wednesday and Thursday, both we're looking at more sunshine with highs in the lower 90s. And that's your latest forecast. I'm WTWO meteorologist Jesse Wong.
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1: News this hour at Town Hall, I'm Bob Agnew in Washington. Doctors are shining new light on the cause of death for U.S. Senator Lindsey Graham over the weekend.
2: A medical examiner has found that Senator Lindsey Graham likely died after a tear in his aorta. The tear in the inner wall of the aorta, called an aortic dissection, was related to the hardening of Graham's arteries. An official cause of death will be disclosed after further testing. The prominent South Carolina Republican who served in Congress for more than three decades had turned 71 years old just 2 days before dying on Saturday night. His office had originally said he suffered from a brief and sudden illness. Graham was a close ally of President Donald Trump and was known for advocating a strong U.S. foreign policy. He had just returned from Ukraine, where he'd met with Ukrainian President Volodymyr Zelensky. Hey, up in Juwani, Washington.
1: And President Trump at this hour set to tell the country all about the upcoming Freedom 250 Grand Prix race. That will be an inaugural first ever IndyCar Series street race to be held on the National Mall in Washington, D.C. in August. It was authorized via an executive order by the president himself. A new report now on the health of Senator Mitch McConnell, who's been raising some questions because of his absence on Capitol Hill.
2: Senator Mitch McConnell has for the first time revealed what led to his hospitalization. 84-year-old McConnell said in a statement that a fall was what landed him in the hospital 4 weeks ago. The statement comes after weeks of mounting speculation about the Kentucky Republicans' health. McConnell explained his long silence as being hesitant to share the vulnerability that comes with growing older. McConnell said he will not be returning to the Senate quite yet, but continues to work with the staff on Senate business. McConnell had polio in his early childhood and has long acknowledged difficulty walking and climbing stairs. Hi, I'm from Juwani, Washington.
1: Slow going on Wall Street. The Dow right now is off 144 points. More from townhall.com.
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5: Good afternoon, everyone. Here's your latest forecast from the ABK Florian Weather Center. Sunshine and warm today. Highs upper 80s. For tonight, clear skies dropping to 68. For tomorrow, we're looking at mostly sunny with a high of 90. On Wednesday and Thursday, both, we're looking at more sunshine with highs in the lower 90s. And that's your latest forecast. I'm WTWO meteorologist Jesse Wong.
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0: It's Journey any way you want it. It's Tim as we look at a few more celebrity birthdays for today, July 13th. Legendary Harrison Ford, 84 today. I could go on and on and on with all the great movies from Harrison Ford, but I decided not to do that. I'm just going to give you the top five Harrison Ford movies. This is according to Rotten Tomatoes. And for simplicity's sake, we're going to lump all the Star Wars and Indiana Jones into one category. So at number five, John Book, or is it Bach? It's John in Witness. I saw the movie, you'd think I'd know the name. Of course, Han Solo in the Star Wars films. At number four, Empire Strikes Back being the best of those. Indiana Jones movies, Raider of the Lost Ark, the best in that. Tied for second, Air Force One and Blade Runner. And the top Harrison Ford movie, according to Rotten Tomatoes, The Fugitive. Also celebrating a birthday today is Roger McGinn, lead singer of the Byrds. He's 84. This, of course, was one of their two number one hits from the mid-60s, Turn, Turn, Turn in 65. Cheech Marin turning 80 today. Yes, half of the 70s comedy duo, Cheech and Chong. Cheech and Chong are in their 80s. I know. I'm trying to wrap my head around it myself. He also played Inspector Joe Dominguez on Nash Bridges. Daphne Maxell Reed is 78, played Vivian on The Fresh Prince of Bel-Air. Didi Khan, 75, Frenchie in Grease. Gail Birmingham turning 73. Billy Black in the Twilight films. And also Tribal Chairman Thomas Rainwater on Yellowstone. Cameron Crowe is turning 69 today. Wrote the movie Fast Times at Ridgemont High. And he wrote and directed the movies Say Anything, Jerry Maguire, Almost Famous, Vanilla Sky, and We Bought a Zoo. Tom Kenny is 64. He's the amazing voice of SpongeBob SquarePants and also Gary and others. Ken Jeong is 75. Not 75. What am I, dyslexic now? Ken Jeong is 57, plays Ben Chang on the series The Community, and he was also a judge on The Masked Singer. And in the movies, he played a doctor in Knocked Up, which is a doctor in real life before he gave it up to go into the movies. And my favorite character, Leslie Chow in the Hangover movies. If you're celebrating a birthday today, congratulations. With music on the way from Queen, and we'll do Whitney Houston. She's coming up next for our work day.
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0: 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That's Culture Club. It's Tim on your Monday afternoon. 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
4: Good afternoon, everyone. Here's your latest forecast from the ABK Florian Weather Center. Sunshine and warm today, highs upper 80s. For tonight, clear skies dropping to 68. For tomorrow, we're looking at mostly sunny with a high of 90. On Wednesday and Thursday, both, we're looking at more sunshine with highs in the lower 90s. And that's your latest forecast. I'm WTWO meteorologist Jesse Wong.
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0: 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It's Tim, and I'm heading on vacation for the rest of the week. 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
9: Good afternoon, everyone. Here's your latest forecast from the ABK Florian Weather Center. Sunshine and warm today, highs upper 80s. For tonight, clear skies dropping to 68. For tomorrow, we're looking at mostly sunny with a high of 90. On Wednesday and Thursday, both, we're looking at more sunshine with highs in the lower 90s. And that's your latest forecast. I'm WTWO meteorologist Jesse Wong.
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1: News this hour at Town Hall. I'm Bob Agnew in Washington. Great sadness in Washington today with the death of Senator Lindsey Graham over the weekend. Remembered fondly by colleagues on both sides of the aisle, including his political opponent, Democrat Chris Coons, who told ABC's This Week about their recent trip to Ukraine and other parts of Europe.
2: It is hard to lose him. Over dinner to celebrate his birthday in Ankara, we were talking about how unlikely it was that either of us would end up senators. His childhood was hard. He was orphaned at a young age, and he never imagined he'd be a United States senator. He was in a good mood, having just won his primary, and he was very focused on Ukraine. We had met with President Zelensky earlier that day, and it was a great meeting.
1: The 71-year-old South Carolina Senator, Mr. Graham, died on Saturday night. Residents in some Philadelphia neighborhoods and surrounding counties cleaning up yesterday from widespread damage caused by a line of severe short thunderstorms that passed through. Ray Martin with the National Weather Service in that area says they're still digging out.
3: On Saturday, we had a particularly strong series of storms which developed along the western and southern portions of the city of Philadelphia. They were fairly localized and isolated, but the areas that got hit were, you know, very urban areas of west and south Philadelphia, and there was pretty widespread tree damage and power disruption.
1: An IndyCar race coming to the nation's capital this summer.
4: It's going to be a beautiful thing to watch.
1: President Trump says the Freedom 250 Grand Prix is all part of his summer-long celebration honoring the country's birthday.
4: Happening as part of our great celebration of the 250th anniversary of American freedom. The American people are invited to come watch this once-in-a-lifetime total event.
1: The race will wind through the Capitol and around the National Mall on August 23rd. More from townhall.com.
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7: Good afternoon, everyone. Here's your latest forecast from the ABK Florian Weather Center. Sunshine and warm today. Highs upper 80s. For tonight, clear skies dropping to 68. For tomorrow, we're looking at mostly sunny with a high of 90. On Wednesday and Thursday, both, we're looking at more sunshine with highs in the lower 90s. And that's your latest forecast. I'm WTWO meteorologist Jesse Wong.
0: Getting old is really just about knowing that every part of your body makes a sound every morning. It's true. Memories 107.9.

0: Bruce Springsteen and Glory Days. It's Ryan Chase. You cannot make this up. There was a pickup truck that rear-ended a semi in Denver and spilled about 60 gallons of diesel all over the road. And then just took off. Get this. The truck's bumper sticker literally said, "You can't fix stupid." A Dodge Challenger cut him off first and also bailed. So we've got two drivers who caused total chaos and then ghosted like it was a bad Tinder date. The highway was shut down for hours while hazmat cleaned up the mess these two left behind. Yeah, Colorado State Patrol is looking for these guys right now. And the bumper sticker guy might want to sit this one out.
1: And Doug.
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17: Good afternoon, everyone. Here's your latest forecast from the ABK Florian Weather Center. Sunshine and warm today. Highs upper 80s. For tonight, clear skies dropping to 68. For tomorrow, we're looking at mostly sunny with a high of 90. On Wednesday and Thursday, both, we're looking at more sunshine with highs in the lower 90s. And that's your latest forecast. I'm WTWO meteorologist Jesse Wong.
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0: Scandal and the Warrior. It's Ryan Chase. Thanks for hanging out with us today, July 13th. Somewhere out there, there's a guy with a rock collection who just had his whole personality validated because today is International Rock Day. Not talking guitars. We're talking actual rocks, the ones that are sitting in your yard doing absolutely nothing. So go climb one, collect a few, or just stare at a rock like it owes you money. Your call. Rock on, literally, folks.
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6: Good afternoon, everyone. Here's your latest forecast from the ABK Flooring Weather Center. Sunshine and warm today. Highs upper 80s. For tonight, clear skies dropping to 68. For tomorrow, we're looking at mostly sunny with a high of 90. On Wednesday and Thursday, both, we're looking at more sunshine with highs in the lower 90s. And that's your latest forecast. I'm WTWO meteorologist Jesse Wong.
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8: Good afternoon, everyone. Here's your latest forecast from the ABK Florian Weather Center. Sunshine and warm today. Highs upper 80s. For tonight, clear skies dropping to 68. For tomorrow, we're looking at mostly sunny with a high of 90. On Wednesday and Thursday, both we're looking at more sunshine with highs in the lower 90s. And that's your latest forecast. I'm WTWO meteorologist Jesse Wong.
9: 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We're right here in Washington. We are Memories 107.9.

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1: News this hour at Town Hall. I'm Bob Agnew in Washington. The passing of one of the country's leading Republicans on Capitol Hill has both parties scrambling now as they look ahead to the midterm elections.
2: Senator Lindsey Graham's death has sparked a political scramble in South Carolina. As a senior senator and ally of President Donald Trump, Graham was expected to win re-election easily. Now, Governor Henry McMaster must appoint a temporary replacement until January. A special primary will determine the Republican nominee for the general election. The open Senate seat has ambitious conservatives vying for the position. Meanwhile, Democrats have nominated Charleston pediatrician Annie Andrews, who has raised significant campaign funds. Graham's passing leaves a significant void in the Senate, where seniority can determine influence. Bernie Bennett reporting.
1: This weekend, there was a fatality in wildfire fighting efforts in the western states.
3: Authorities say an aircraft helping fight a Colorado wildfire has crashed into a reservoir, killing the pilot. The Gunnison County Sheriff's Office reports the aircraft went down in the Silverjack Reservoir, and the pilot's body was recovered by divers. The pilot was assisting with the Gold Mountain Fire, which has been burning for 2 weeks and is 13% contained. Last week, wildland firefighters in Colorado paid tribute to three colleagues who died fighting a fire on the Colorado-Utah border. Many large fires continue across the West, including in Colorado, Utah, and New Mexico. The National Weather Service says there are fire weather concerns due to prolonged hot and dry conditions. I'm Haya Pinjwani.
1: Israeli officials are now challenging Congressman Ro Khanna's version of recent events. We get more on that from correspondent Willie Nelson.
4: Israeli Ambassador Michael Leiter is pushing back on Congressman Ro Khanna's claim that he was detained during a visit to the West Bank. Israeli officials say Khanna entered a restricted military zone without proper coordination and was never detained. Leiter says Khanna failed to follow standard procedures before entering the area. Willie Nelson, The White House.
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6: 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Tonight is a big night at the Martin County Fair as the Bar MC Rodeo returns for a big show in the arena. Neely Richer gives us some more details.
7: 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Mutton busting, just the Bar MC puts on a really good show.
6: 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The Swine Show kicks off at 5 p.m. tonight, with the fair wrapping up tomorrow with the livestock auction in Martin County at 7:15 p.m. And the Daviess County 4-H Fair kicks off a busy 2 weeks tonight at the 4-H grounds at Eastside Park in Washington. Tonight is the Dog Obedience Show starting at 4 p.m. And a new Miss Daviess County has been crowned. Isabel Sweet was named the 2026 Miss Daviess County Queen during Saturday night's pageant. Sweet also received the Miss Photogenic Award. Adeline Babrick was named the first runner-up and was selected as the recipient of the 2026 Miss Daviess County Queen Pageant Scholarship. Presley Hampton earned the title of 2026 Miss Indiana State Fair. The annual pageant was held at Washington High School and featured contestants from across Daviess County competing for the crown and scholarship awards. A widespread power outage affected portions of Washington and surrounding areas Saturday evening. Beginning shortly after 8:15 p.m., dispatchers received dozens of reports of power outages from residents and businesses across the city. Several traffic signals, including intersections at State Road 257 and US 50, State Road 57 and South Street, and State Road 57 and Main Street, were reported out of service. Businesses, residential neighborhoods, and commercial areas throughout the city were impacted, with reports indicating much of the area north of US 50 along State Road 257 was without power. Utility crews responded to the outage, and dispatch reports indicated that power was restored to affected customers shortly after 10:20 p.m. on Saturday. Firefighters responded to a residential fire early this morning in the 1500 block of East 300 South near Washington. According to dispatch reports, a caller reported shortly before 1 a.m. that a bed inside the home had caught fire. Emergency responders were told the fire was threatening the structure, and there were concerns about dogs still inside the residence. Veal Township firefighters, EMS, and law enforcement responded to the scene. The fire was extinguished at approximately 1:40 a.m. One person was transported to DCH, though the extent of any injuries was not available. The cause of the fire is under investigation. The Washington Park and Recreation Board will hold a meeting this Wednesday at 6 p.m. in the council chambers at 200 Harned Avenue. The meeting's open to the public, and residents are encouraged to attend. The board is inviting comments and suggestions from patrons of Eastside Park, Longfellow Park, and South Park. A Shoals man was arrested Friday night after an Indiana State Police traffic stop on Highway 50 near Montgomery. Trooper Aaron Guzman stopped a vehicle for speeding and reportedly observed signs of impairment while speaking with the driver, 24-year-old Jacob Gibson. A search of the vehicle allegedly uncovered suspected marijuana. Police said three juveniles were also in the vehicle at the time of the stop. Gibson was taken to Davies Community Hospital for a chemical test before being transported to Davies County Jail. He is charged with operating while intoxicated with a passenger under 18, neglect of a dependent, and possession of marijuana. And we have two obituaries. Doris Healy of Decatur, formerly Shoals, passed away on Wednesday at Adams Woodcrest in Decatur. Celebration of Life services will be at 1 p.m. Friday at the Queen Lee Chapel in Shoals, with burial to follow in Spring Hill Cemetery. Visitation will be from 11 a.m. to 1 p.m. Friday at the Queen Lee Chapel. Doris Healy was 87 years old. And Richard Dinkins passed away on July 10th in Indianapolis. Visitation will be this Wednesday at the Edley Mortuary. A funeral service will be Wednesday at the Edley Mortuary, and burial will take place at a later date. Richard Dinkins was 45 years old. And that's a look at news from the First Merchants Newsroom on WAMW. 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
8: Good afternoon, everyone. Here's your latest forecast from the ABK Flooring Weather Center. Sunshine and warm today, highs upper 80s. For tonight, clear skies dropping to 68. For tomorrow, we're looking at mostly sunny with a high of 90. On Wednesday and Thursday, both, we're looking at more sunshine with highs in the lower 90s. And that's your latest forecast. I'm WTWO meteorologist Jesse Wong.
9: 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Big Al with you on the afternoon shakedown, out and about, live on location in Martin County, a couple miles out of town on Highway 50 at the 4-H grounds, where we are entering the last couple days of the Martin County 4-H Fair, and it is Monday at the fair, and that means it's Rodeo Day. Yes, the rodeo will be here tonight, Bar MC Rodeo, at 7:30 p.m., and admission for that is $10, and four and under are free. And also tonight, the 4-H Swine Show in the Livestock Arena, followed by the Old Timers Swine Show, and we invite folks out to see the excitement of the rodeo tonight. Just $10, four and under are free. Coming up this hour, we'll talk to Dina Held, extension educator, and some of the great 4-H kids out here. As Big Al sweating it out for you at the fair in Martin County. Let's get you some tunes here on this Monday, where the Thompson Twins kick us off.

0: 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It's Big Al with you. Afternoon Shakedown on this Monday.
1: Yeah, I'm Frank Bowl.
0: And let's see what we got for you, folks. We are out and about broadcasting from the Martin County 4-H Fair, where it's Monday night at the fair. And tonight is that dang doe rodeo. Yes, Bar MC Rodeo is here tonight. So you're looking for some great family fun and some rodeo action. This is the place to be, Highway 50 east of Lagodi at the Martin County 4-H grounds. $10 will get you in to see the rodeo if four and under are admitted for free tonight. Also going on tonight, 4-H'ers with the pigs, and they call it the swine. The swine show is tonight, and we've got some of those folks getting ready for that right now as well. Lots of great food out here tonight. You can stop by and get some of Bad Brad's Barbecue. That'll cost you, Brad. Also, we've got the Warship is back here with some great coffee. I think we've got some cotton candy over there, some kettle corn as well. So all your fair favorites out here tonight. And you can come on out and take advantage of great concessions in the 4-H food stand, which is located in the air-conditioned community building. Now, folks, while you're inside, you can check out some of the great silent auction items from autographed pictures and footballs and different things. That's all going on inside. And, of course, they will have the livestock auction and all that stuff tomorrow night. But it is rodeo night at the fair. It's also the swine show going on. And they're going to have, after the swine show, they'll have the old timers doing their swine show presentation as well, which is always a lot of fun. All right, we'll talk with Dina Helm, some of the 4-H's coming up here. So stick around. It's Big Al broadcasting live on Memories 107.9 WAMW. 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
2: Network Indiana Sports, I'm Nathaniel Finch. Big winners in Vegas. The Indiana Fever beat the Aces to wrap up a four-game road trip, thanks in part to the heroics of Sophie Cunningham.
3: Passes up top, Cunningham, and the heater continues! 6-for-7 from outside the arc! Sophie Cunningham!
2: That's from the Fever Radio Network. 20 points for Sophie Cunningham. Just the second time this year she's done that.
4: No, I think that's what it is to be a pro, is to stay ready. When you have megastars on your team, you know they're going to get the majority of the shots, as they should. And so as others, we just got to be prepared to knock it down when we get the ball.
2: Kelsey Mitchell leads the game with 27 points. Caitlin Clark returns from a back injury, records 12 points in limited minutes. Indiana back in action on Wednesday. It's the start of a four-game homestand. They play Golden State at Gainbridge Fieldhouse. NBA Summer League continues in Vegas for the Indiana Pacers, winning on Friday but falling on Saturday. Today, Game 3 for the Blue and Gold. They'll play the Raptors this evening. It's a high-powered homecoming for former Franklin baseball star Max Clark. 3 years ago this weekend, drafted to Detroit, he spent the week at Victory Field playing for the Toledo Mudhens.
5: I mean, it's been incredible. Any chance you get a time to play in front of friends, family, loved ones, it's a special moment. So obviously coming back here after my junior and senior year, you can't really draw it up any better. We definitely circled this one on the calendar when we saw it at the beginning of the year.
2: That's from Wish TV. As for Major League Baseball, a four-day break as the league stars meet up in Philadelphia for the All-Star Game, and tonight the Home Run Derby. Former IU star Kyle Schwarber is the favorite. He's hit 32 home runs to lead the league this season. With your Network Indiana Sports Report, I'm Nathaniel Finch.
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7: Good afternoon, everyone. Here's your latest forecast from the ABK Florian Weather Center. Sunshine and warm today, highs upper 80s. For tonight, clear skies dropping to 68. For tomorrow, we're looking at mostly sunny with a high of 90. On Wednesday and Thursday, both, we're looking at more sunshine with highs in the lower 90s. And that's your latest forecast. I'm WTWO meteorologist Jesse Wong.
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0: Classic Hits, Memories 107.9, WAMW. It's Big Al with you on the afternoon shakedown and shaking you down at the Martin County Fair. I shook Dina Held down. I got an ice cream sandwich out of her already. How about that? All right, Dina, of course, I never get the title right. It's extension what?
1: Extension educator.
0: All right. Well, I could have came up with that. They kind of changed them, you know, through the years and all that. But, hey, let's talk about it. It's Monday night at the fair. It's rodeo night.
1: It is rodeo night. Rodeo kicks off at 7:30 p.m. Bring the whole family. Come out on this beautiful evening on the hill over there. Beautiful, beautiful. And Bar Max C's got their animals down there and getting things organized for the rodeo. But before we get into the rodeo, we have our 4-H swine show at 5 p.m. at the Livestock Arena. We have lots of 4-H'ers getting ready for that. We have... we'll have the market gilts, market barrows, breeding gilts, showmanship, and old timers. So we're really excited about that. That kicks off here at 5 p.m. The judge is on the way.
0: Yes, I enjoy seeing the old timers to see if they can still do it. Most of them can't.
1: Well, it can get a little competitive, but depending on how the judge is, it can be so much fun as well.
0: All right, we've got, you always bring me some 4-H'ers, so we've got two here. We'll start out, tell everybody what your name is.
2: My name's Eva Ringwald.
0: All right, Ringwald. All right, who are your parents?
2: Timothy and Shelley Ringwald.
0: All right, so your dad's like closer to my age, so so we've got another generation out here at the fair, and tell everybody what projects that you could do out here.
2: So I'm really big into public speaking, performing arts, and then I show my birds. I'm a major like poultry showman.
0: All right. And obviously your projects and all that stuff has been out here. So did you get any good ribbons or anything?
2: Yeah, I got grand champion on two speeches, a computer science program that I did, and then a poultry poster.
0: Where'd your buddy go?
2: I don't know. I think he just ran away.
0: All right. Tell us what your favorite stuff is about the fair here.
2: I really love the opportunities to hang out with friends as well. I'm in junior leaders, so I really like being able to help the community and work the carnival games and the bounce houses. That's always a ton of fun for me.
0: All right. You still have the 4-H clubs. Which club are you a member of?
2: I'm a member of Jolly Juniors as well as junior leaders, like I said.
0: All right. Very good. All right. Dina, who you got?
1: So we have a young mini 4-H'er who's been very active this week, and she's going to tell you her name.
3: Ivy.
1: And are you going to show a pig later?
3: Yeah.
1: Do you know your pig's name?
3: Cola.
1: Awesome. And what other animals did you show this week?
3: A horse.
1: A horse.
3: A duck.
1: Yes, and a duck. And how much fun did you have?
3: A lot.
1: Awesome. So Illy is a first-year mini 4-H member here in Martin County, and we are so proud of all over 200 4-H'ers that we have participating in our static department. We're happy that we have 123 exhibits going on to the Indiana State Fair, and there's so many activities yet tonight at the Martin County 4-H Fair, and we're super thankful for all the support from the volunteers, the stakeholders, our donators, sponsors, the list goes on. We got some good food going on over there. It smells great out here. Come join us.
0: All right, Dina, we talked about food. Of course, we'd be a little remiss. We didn't say the 4-H food stand inside the air-conditioned community building.
1: Yes, come on out. No charge to come see the swine show, to take in all the projects, and then the rodeo tickets, $10, four and under free.
0: All right, so that's what's going on tonight. Of course, we've got a big silent auction. I checked out some of the auction items in there. It looks like we've got a great silent auction going.
1: Yeah, silent auction here at the Martin County 4-H Fair. That'll be open.

0: open tonight and then through early tomorrow evening. So come on out and check that out at 5 o'clock on tomorrow. On Tuesday, we do our Supreme Showmanship. Around 7, we'll have our 10-year and last year member recognition. And one of the Indiana 4-H ambassadors, Annie Ackerman, is going to be coming over and meeting with us and being part of those festivities. And then our 4-H livestock auction starts at 7:15 p.m. Businesses, family members, stakeholders, come join us for a fun night at the auction as well. That's tomorrow night on Tuesday.
1: All right, Dana, we'll see if you can round us up some more 4-H'ers, and we'll talk some folks out here before I'm off the air at 6 o'clock here tonight, but we're having lots of fun. Martin County 4-H Fair, located just east of Ligoti on Highway 50. We'll take a break. We'll come back and play some more great music and be out here at the Martin County Fair right here on Memories 107.9 WAMW.
2: Time now to take five for your community, brought to you by German American Bank. And Hatchet football coach Joe Morris is with us talking youth football today because it's summertime and time to get the youth onto the gridiron, right, Joe?
3: Yes, it is.
2: And this is that time of the year. The kids love it. Cheerleaders love it. Courtney was in last week talking about the cheerleaders because they're a big part of your youth football program as
3: Real
2: well.
3: Real big part of it. She did a great job. Loved it. Thanks for doing that for her and the cheer team. Yeah, it's a big part of what we do. I mean, when you talk about K through 6 youth football, that was one of the big parts of when we redid the youth football program. And thank you for helping us do that. But it was adding youth cheer. And it's wonderful when you got 100 little girls, K through 6, cheering on. It looks great, feels great, and they bring a lot of spirit and pride to the program.
2: And the players love it, too. You know, it's like a varsity feel and like second grade, you know.
3: If you haven't been to a youth football game, it's pretty surprising on the number of fans that attend and people. Because throughout a Saturday there at Hatchet Hollow, there's several hundred people through the gates watching those kids play.
2: Yeah, and it's an actual league, a competitive league when you get up in the older divisions, right?
3: Yeah, well, it is, and it's evolved over time, like all things. But the conference, the Pocket Athletic Conference, a lot of the teams within the conference have merged together on helping us be able to put schedules together, and we do play a lot of conference teams now that we didn't in the past. So it's always evolving, but what's good about this fall with the youth football program, this is the 11v11 padded up program. We do flag in the spring, but this is true padded up football, and it's going to be K through 6. We're doing some things a little bit different this year. K will be flag only, and we'll have a first and second grade, a third and fourth grade, and fifth and sixth grade team. Registration's open right now, and we're opening that up to include also for our camp coming up July 21st, 22nd, 23rd at Hatchet Hollow.
2: Well, again, if you got youth involved in football, it's a big part to get them to camp, get them to play youth football, because this is building the skills so when they get to up to you at the high school level, they know, you know, you've got coaches, you've handpicked the coaches, and you go through clinics with them, so they start developing these kids at these young ages, which is so cool.
3: Well, that's very true. You know, we got 50-plus coaches in our program, K through 12, but when you look at the younger level, that's our real feeder system to teach the IQs, the skills and fundamentals of the game, obviously. That's very important, but we have grade-level objectives where we want to see those little guys learn and develop as a player. But from an athletic skill standpoint, the speed, the agility, the conditioning, all the things that come along with it. And they learn a lot of great life skills as well, accountability, discipline, being coachable, being good guys. And so, I mean, I'm biased being the football coach, but I'm biased being a product of what youth football can do for a young person.
2: Well, and you talk to any successful program, and they'll say, man, I owe it all to my youth coaches, the feeder system, because that's where it all starts.
3: It does. It really does. And but it also starts with family time and activity. That's why youth cheer is so important to us in this too as well. You know, if you little Johnny's out there playing football and he's on the first and second grade team, Susie might as well be out cheering for him because she's going to be there with the family anyway. So it's really a family affair as well. But as all sports go, we really want to give the kids an opportunity to have something to do. You know, we always talk about we need more things to do, we need more things to do. With youth football, there's always something to do with the practice schedule they have and with just the games. Games will start August 15th for the first games for third and fourth and fifth and sixth. The first and second grade, we'll see how that develops along. going some in-house, and then they'll get a chance to play outside of in-house. And then in kindergarten, we want the kids to have a chance to play and learn the game and have fun. That's where we're going to migrate into the flag side of that to get the kindergartners ready. Now, if there's some kindergartners that are ready for the first and second grade, we'll also let them do that as well. But the games for them, K, in first and second, will begin August 29th.
2: And they're playing on the big field. They're playing on the varsity field. I mean, they're getting the true experience.
3: Well, they do. And, you know, when they do the Star Spangled Banner, the tunnel, the music, just the whole environment, there's something special for us to see those little guys run out in those gold helmets and represent.
2: PlayYouthFootball.com is the website. What's the cost?
3: The cost is, if you go to camp only, it's $20. But if you do the camp and league, it's $80. So let's think about that for a second. In today's day and age with youth sports, it's not an inexpensive endeavor, especially. But what ours is $20 for camp, $60 for the league. You just pay $80. You got camp and the league. But that comes with all your equipment. Now, what if a kid needs cleats, we've got cleats available. If you need extra equipment, we can help you with that. But it comes with the equipment rental, and it comes with the uniform rental. Kids will need pants, but we can help them out with the pants as well. So,
2: and you want nobody to be left behind. If the finances are a problem, there's scholarship opportunities. Don't let the pay keep them from playing.
3: Never. We've never been in that scenario in the last six seasons. We've scholarship kids. All we ask is, hey, do you have equipment you can donate? Can you donate some time to volunteer in the concession stands? There's always a trade-off in that. We want people to be engaged and such. And, you know, donations are always accepted and available for these scholarships because we do scholarship kids. So we have no barriers when it comes to that. The only guardrails we have is be involved, be active, and encourage your kids to play.
2: Well, and the last thing, although you are the varsity coach and you're heavily involved with it, it's still a separate program from the actual high school program, or are they one and the same, or how does that go?
3: No, actually, Washington Youth Football is its own organization, own nonprofit, and it was done intentional. We didn't want to have any barriers of entry in terms of playing the game, but being a head football coach, I think it's imperative that you're involved top to bottom, involved with your coaches, involved with your players, and involved with the families, because it's essential to build those youth teams up, planting those seeds, and being involved. And it's fun. And I'll be honest, it's fun for me, because right now we're entering into our new season for the high school side. And what's really neat about these incoming seniors, juniors, sophomores, and freshmen, they were sixth graders, fifth graders, fourth graders, and third graders when I started this new program. And now to watch them evolve, and it's awesome.
2: Pretty cool.
3: It's very awesome.
2: Pretty cool stuff. Well, playyouthfootball.com is the website. Get them signed up now. That's for cheer and football. It's a great organization, and you watch these numbers grow. I mean, we're talking hundreds and hundreds of kids involved.
3: Yeah, we're going into our seventh season. We've had six seasons in a row, 200-plus kids have watched them playing football. That translates to a lot of things. And sometimes it doesn't translate to where you want them to, obviously, you know. But what we've done is we've evolved. We purchased a bus this offseason for our youth kids. So if kids need a ride, we have the ability to give them a ride. But more than that, it's just engaging the kids. We got a great staff of coaches, great men in our community from various backgrounds, professions, getting involved with our kids. And we've got a lot of great kids coming up through the system.
2: PlayYouthFootball.com. Sign up today. Games start August 15th, and it is going to be another exciting season for K-6 youth football. Make sure you get the kids on board and have some fun this summer while learning a great game. Football season's just around the corner.
3: It is. It is. I got to close with this just as a reminder. Youth football camp is July 21st, and to say July 21st seems like you got a lot of time. That's next week.
2: Wow, it is. 8 days.
3: So make sure you get registered, get signed up. Kids get a camp shirt. They'll have a great experience in those evenings. But, yeah, it's here, and it goes by fast.
2: Woo!
3: It goes by fast.
2: All right, Joe Morris, thank you very much. Good luck this
3: thank
2: season.
3: You,
2: we're looking forward to another exciting season of Hatchet Football. 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
7: Good afternoon, everyone. Here's your latest forecast from the ABK Florian Weather Center. Sunshine and warm today. Highs upper 80s. For tonight, clear skies dropping to 68. For tomorrow, we're looking at mostly sunny with a high of 90. On Wednesday and Thursday, both, we're looking at more sunshine with highs in the lower 90s. And that's your latest forecast. I'm WTWO meteorologist Jesse Wong.
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0: 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Big Al with you on the Afternoon Shakedown. We are live at the Martin County 4-H Fairgrounds, Highway 50 east of Lagodi, where tonight it's rodeo night. And Dina Held here. We've got rodeo, also the swine show going on.
1: Correct. It's a fun Monday night. Beautiful, beautiful weather. Invite everyone to come out. See us at the Martin County 4-H Fair. We have over 200 4-Hers, and this swine show is going to be one for the books. There's a lot of fun going on in that swine barn.
0: All right. That's one of the old-time swine show showers, right?
1: I think we should nominate Mark Sims to be in the old-timers this year.
0: I think so, too. He needs another duty, you know. All right, Dina, we're going to give you a grand champion ribbon for rounding up us 4-Hers here. All right, I'm going to pass the mic to you. It's sort of like, you know, we got Bob and Tom on our other station. This is like Al and Dina here, minus the comedy.
1: Well, we've got better than that. We've got some young people who are amazing leaders already today, as they are our 4-Hers. They're also our community leaders of the future. I hope every last one of them will be in junior leaders. And then in the future, come back to Martin County if they go off to school or trades or whatever they end up doing. And so excited to introduce each one of them. So they're going to say their name.
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1: And Hunter's going to tell us a little bit about what she enjoys the most about 4-H.
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1: She has really fun. 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
1: So 4-H offers animals, static projects, community service, but the memories and the connectedness to our community and each other, it's the village of 4-H, and everyone is invited to join that. If you're not signed up or involved with 4-H, you are invited to come out as a spectator. And then if you have kindergarten age to senior age, sign up and find the spark that you enjoy. We invite all of you because we provide opportunity for all.
0: That looks like a judge, Dina. All right. We're going to grab one of the judges. Come on over. Hey, we're live on the radio. You didn't know you had to do that, did you?
1: So our swine judge for the 4-H show tonight has just walked up all the way hills from Mississippi. So Mr. Tucker Woods will be evaluating our swine, most importantly working with the 4-Hers on this spark of swine. So Judge, what would you like to say to the community?
10: I'm just happy to be here. Thank you guys for having me out. I look forward to a good evening in Martin County.
1: Thank you.
0: All right, thanks, Dina. Of course, as we said, Swine Show is getting ready to get kicked off, right, before too long, right?
1: We are. We are 7 minutes ahead of time, so that's what we do is we make things happen, and we need parents and families to support our young people and get them involved in 4-H, find their niche, and sometimes finding your niche means you do things that then you don't enjoy, and you try something else. So building that resiliency, those experiences, learning by doing, and always working to make the best better, which a shout out to our 4-H leaders, volunteers, who put this, all the logistics, they show up and they get it done. So thank you to each one of those. Again, join us for the Martin County Rodeo, 7:30 p.m. Head on out. We've got the swine show getting ready to kick off, the static projects, some food vendors, our 4-H council, so you can grab some supper and enjoy the time.
0: All right. Thanks, guys. Appreciate it. They must be showing because they all look like they're dressed up. They got their cowboy boots on as well, right?
1: Right. They're ready to go. So then maybe they made a good first impression on our judge. We'll see.
0: Yeah. Hopefully, he will take it easy on our old timers on showmanship too.
1: He might. I don't know. He might have a lot of fun with that.
0: All right. Looking forward to that. And folks, come on out to the fair rodeo night. As we said tonight, lots of great food to eat. We'll be out here till 6 o'clock broadcasting live right here on the Afternoon Shakedown. 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
14: Good afternoon, everyone. Here's your latest forecast from the ABK Florian Weather Center. Sunshine and warm today. Highs upper 80s. For tonight, clear skies dropping to 68. For tomorrow, we're looking at mostly sunny with a high of 90. On Wednesday and Thursday, both, we're looking at more sunshine with highs in the lower 90s. And that's your latest forecast. I'm WTWO meteorologist Jesse Wong.
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1: News this hour from Town Hall. I'm Keith Peters in Washington. South Carolina Governor Henry McMaster has named Darlene Graham Nordone as her late brother Lindsey Graham's temporary replacement in the U.S. Senate. Graham died at age 71 over the weekend. Nordone will serve the remaining months of his term, which ends in January. Meanwhile, Lindsey Graham's cause of death has been revealed.
2: A medical examiner has found that Senator Lindsey Graham likely died after a tear in his aorta. The tear in the inner wall of the aorta, called an aortic dissection, was related to the hardening of Graham's arteries. An official cause of death will be disclosed after further testing. The prominent South Carolina Republican who served in Congress for more than three decades had turned 71 years old just 2 days before dying on Saturday night. His office had originally said he suffered from a brief and sudden illness. Graham was a close ally of President Donald Trump and was known for advocating a strong U.S. foreign policy. He had just returned from Ukraine, where he'd met with Ukrainian President Volodymyr Zelensky. Hi, up in Juwani, Washington.
1: In an interview, President Donald Trump says the U.S. rejects Iran, saying it controls the Strait of Hormuz.
3: Well, we're taking over the Strait. They have nothing. They've got nothing. So, something that nobody knows, yesterday they had an 11-hour meeting. Everything's 11 hours with these guys. You know, you can't settle a one sentence in 1 hour, in 1 minute. It should be 1 minute. And everything was agreed to yesterday. And they leave the room, and they call back, and they say, we had to make a couple of changes. I said, changes? They got to make changes? We're not going to make changes.
1: The conflict has intensified, raising fears of a return to all-out war and further disruption to the global economy. On Wall Street, the Dow down by 138 points today. The Nasdaq dropped 408. The S&P 500 lower by 60. 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
6: 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I'm Cannon Shake in the First Merchants Newsroom. Tonight is a big night at the Martin County Fair as the Bar MC Rodeo returns for a big show in the arena. Neely Richer gives us some more details.
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6: 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The Swine Show kicks off at 5 p.m. tonight, with the fair wrapping up tomorrow with the livestock auction in Martin County at 7:15 p.m. And the Davies County 4-H Fair kicks off a busy 2 weeks tonight at the 4-H grounds at Eastside Park in Washington. Tonight is the Dog Obedience Show starting at 4 p.m. And a new Miss Davies County has been crowned. Isabel Sweet was named the 2026 Miss Davies County Queen during Saturday night's pageant. Sweet also received the Miss Photogenic Award. Adeline Babrick was named the first runner-up and was selected as the recipient of the 2026 Miss Davies County Queen Pageant Scholarship. Presley Hampton earned the title of 2026 Miss Indiana State Fair. The annual pageant was held at Washington High School and featured contestants from across Davies County competing for the crown and scholarship awards. A widespread power outage affected portions of Washington and surrounding areas Saturday evening. Beginning shortly after 8:15 p.m., dispatchers received dozens of reports of power outages from residents and businesses across the city. Several traffic signals, including intersections at State Road 257 and US 50, State Road 57 and South Street, and State Road 57 and Main Street, were reported out of service. Businesses, residential neighborhoods, and commercial areas throughout the city were impacted, with reports indicating much of the area north of US 50 along State Road 257 was without power. Utility crews responded to the outage, and dispatch reports indicated that power was restored to affected customers shortly after 10:20 p.m. on Saturday. Firefighters responded to a residential fire early this morning in the 1500 block of East 300 South near Washington. According to dispatch reports, a caller reported shortly before 1 a.m. that a bed inside the home had caught fire. Emergency responders were told the fire was threatening the structure, and there were concerns about dogs still inside the residence. Veal Township firefighters, EMS, and law enforcement responded to the scene. The fire was extinguished at approximately 1:40 a.m. One person was transported to DCH, though the extent of any injuries was not available. The cause of the fire is under investigation. The Washington Park and Recreation Board will hold a meeting this Wednesday at 6 p.m. in the Council Chambers at 200 Harnd Avenue. The meeting's open to the public and residents are encouraged to attend. The board is inviting comments and suggestions from patrons of Eastside Park, Longfellow Park, and South Park. And the Martin County Alliance for Economic Growth and Work One South Central host a job fair and career expo next month, August 13th at the Bowling Manufacturing Building in Lagodie. The event will run from 10 a.m. to 2 p.m. at Bowling Manufacturing at 99 West Washington Street. Job seekers will have the opportunity to connect with local employers and explore career opportunities. Employers interested in participating can contact the Martin County Alliance for booth information and applications. Organizers say a list of participating employers will be announced at a later date. And we have two obituaries. Doris Healy of Decatur, formerly Shoals, passed away on Wednesday at Adams Woodcrest in Decatur. Celebration of Life services will be at 1 p.m. Friday at the Queen Lee Chapel in Shoals, with burial to follow in Spring Hill Cemetery. Visitation will be from 11 a.m. to 1 p.m. Friday at the Queen Lee Chapel. Doris Healy was 87 years old. And Richard Dinkins passed away on July 10th in Indianapolis. Visitation will be this Wednesday at the Edley Mortuary. A funeral service will be Wednesday at the Edley Mortuary, and burial will take place at a later date. Richard Dinkins was 45 years old. And that's a look at news from the First Merchants Newsroom on WAMW.
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10: Here is your weather forecast from the ABK Flooring Weather Center for this evening. Mostly clear skies. Look for low overnight of 68. Sunny and hot with an afternoon high near 90 for your Tuesday. Clear skies tomorrow night with a low of 69. And for Wednesday, sunny and hot with a high near 91. Classic Hits Memories 107.9. Hey, it's Big Al with you out and about live here on the afternoon shakedown from the Martin County 4-H Fair, located east of Lagodie, where today is Rodeo Day at the Martin County Fair, and the rodeo from Bar MC Rodeo getting ready down in the arena. $10 admission, and four and under are admitted free tonight. Swine show getting underway at the livestock arena as we speak now, and all the folks getting ready for that as well. And silent auction does continue today and then early tomorrow through the early part of the fair hours. Of course, the livestock auction tomorrow as well. And you can check that out inside the community building with all the static static displays and as such. We're going to talk with some of the 4-H folks here once again as we're out here till 6 o'clock tonight on the afternoon shakedown. Don't forget great food out here. We got Bad Brad's Barbecue with the barbecue and the mac and cheese and all that good stuff out here. So if you're looking for something to eat, a little bit different, come on out to the fair and enjoy that. let's see, the Sugar Shack over there, they got their load of baked potatoes, and they tell me they're going to attempt the cotton candy, but with all the heat and humidity, sometimes that turns back to sugar, so we'll see what we can do there tonight on it. Of course, they've got the kettle corn and lots of great treats there as well, the warship out here as well, plus folks inside the community building with the 4-H food stand in the air conditioning building, and I saw Dan Wagler out there on grill duty, so we'll see if how good that is. Dan cooking up some chicken, some burgers, and all kinds of good stuff there as well. So come hungry to the fair and enjoy a great night with the rodeo over in the arena that capped things off here tonight. Our fair coverage on Memories 107.9 brought to you by Loughmiller Machine Tool and Design by Jolene's Decorating. 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All right, we'll get you some music as we roll on the Afternoon Shakedown. Big Al with you on this Monday. Here's Eddie Money on Classic Hits.

0: Classic hits, memories, 107.9 WAMW. That is Heart and Soul. Huey Lewis in the news. Big Al with you on the afternoon shakedown on this Monday, broadcasting from the Martin County 4-H Fair. And our fair reports being brought to you by Slate Creek Beef, my Gold Bond Building Products, Greenwall Hardware, Davies Martin, REMC, Helena Agra Enterprises, by Blash Brothers Equipment in Odin, Jolene's Decorating, and by Loff Miller Machine Tool and Design. I want to thank those great folks for sponsoring the fair reports and all of our fair coverage here on Shake Broadcasting. And folks, tonight at the Martin County 4-H Fair, it is rodeo night. Yes, rodeo night at the fair. The Bar MC Rodeo folks are down in the arena getting things ready, and we're looking forward to that. That will be at 7:30 tonight, so you're looking to bring the family out for some great live entertainment. Bring the lawn chairs out. Come on out for $10 admission. Four and under are admitted free, and that's over in the arena there tonight. Going on right now, just underway, in about 20 minutes, the 4-H Swine Show in the Livestock Arena, and they'll have that followed up by their old-timer swine show. Of course, the static displays are on display in the air-conditioned community building. Always nice on an 84-degree day, right? And the open class exhibits as well. And you can check out some great items that are up for bid in the silent auction, which does continue for the rest of this evening and then early through tomorrow. And then, of course, the silent auction winners will be announced there. They got some great stuff in there that you can bid on, including some autographed items and all kinds of great gift buckets and different things as well. So check that out inside the community building. We'll be out and about here on Memories 107.9 till 6 o'clock tonight on the Afternoon Shakedown. Network Indiana Sports up now.
1: A big win in Vegas. I'm Network Indiana's Nathaniel Finch. The Indiana Fever blow out the Aces to wrap up a four-game road trip. Now the Fever have won four of their last five games. Leading the game in scoring was Kelsey Mitchell with 27 points.
2: I mean, Kelsey's awesome. She shows up every single day and she gives us everything she has. And I think just how long she's been wearing a Fever jersey, I mean, you can see it. She continues to show up every single day. She hoops out of her mind. She is the fastest guard I've ever seen in my life. And so for her to continue to do that and make teams guard her, I mean, she deserves the world. So
1: that's her teammate Aaliyah Boston with 19 points and 11 rebounds. Indiana next in action at home on Wednesday night. It starts a four-game homestand. As for the Indiana Pacers, it was the coming-out party for former Purdue and Westfield star Braden Smith in the NBA Summer League this weekend. Smith with 16 points and the two free throws that forced overtime.
3: I was calm. Yeah, it's a basketball game. And for me, they trust me with the ball right there at the end to go make a play. And I did what I've always done. And that's for me to go draw a foul and get two free throws and send us overtime.
1: Well, Indiana eventually falls to the 76ers. The Pacers continue summer league action today and throughout the week. It's the Raptors, the opponent this evening. Back home in Indiana, that's what the former Franklin baseball star Max Clark says, spending the week at Victory Field as his Toledo Mud Hens took on the Indianapolis Indians. Clark loves the support from the town of Franklin.
4: I mean, it's huge, you know, especially being like I'm probably one of three in the last 20, 30 years that have come out of there. It's a really special moment. It's a great town. They've always had my back. They've always been supportive. And even from when the time I was 6 years old playing with Powerhouse, like always had a place to train, always had an opportunity, and just tons of support. So it's a special moment for sure.
1: And from Wish TV. Nathaniel Finch, Network Indiana.
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0: Here is your weather forecast from the ABK Flooring Weather Center for this evening. Mostly clear skies. Look for low overnight of 68. Sunny and hot with an afternoon high near 90 for your Tuesday. Clear skies tomorrow night with a low of 69. And for Wednesday, sunny and hot with a high near 91.
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The Daviess County YMCA will host their 80th birthday bash on Friday, July 17th at the Y from 5 to 7 p.m. Enjoy all kinds of family activities, including chalk drawing, cornhole, food trucks, family games, and so much more. Make plans to come out and help the Daviess County YMCA celebrate 80 years at their big birthday bash on Friday, July 17th from 5 to 7 p.m. The Daviess County 4-H show will take place for two big weeks at the 4-H grounds at Eastside Park in Washington from July 13th through July 24th. Static projects will be on display in the new exhibit building starting July 19th. And in addition, livestock shows will run the week of July 20th through the 24th, highlighting the dedication, skill, and hard work of all the 4-H members. Be sure to come out and celebrate the talented youth in our community at the Daviess County 4-H show, July 13th through the 24th. And the New Hope Christian Church Senior Ministry will sponsor a free concert at New Hope Church, 559 East 100 South in Washington on Bixler Road, on Sunday, July 19th, beginning at 1 p.m. Alan Pancake is a native of Washington and a very talented musician and singer who is passionate about the music he brings. Alan regularly performs at festivals, coffee houses, churches, and community events throughout southern Indiana, Kentucky, and Illinois, and he will showcase his talents at this free concert Sunday at 1 p.m. at New Hope Christian Church in Washington, Sunday, July 19th. That is your Drive Around Town presented by the Daviess County Visitors.

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1: Here is your weather forecast from the ABK Flooring Weather Center for this evening. Mostly clear skies. Look for low overnight of 68. Sunny and hot with an afternoon high near 90 for your Tuesday. Clear skies tomorrow night with a low of 69. And for Wednesday, sunny and hot with a high near 91.
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0: Sports Memories, 107.9 WAMW, Queen and Somebody to Love. And before that, Don't You Want Me? Yes, Don't You? Yes, Human League here on Classic Hits, Memories 107.9. It's Big Al live from the Martin County 4-H Fair, located on Highway 50 east of Ligonier at the fairgrounds, where tonight at the fair it is Rodeo Night. Yes, the Bar MC Rodeo is taking place tonight, and still got time to grab some lawn chairs. Come on out, enjoy a great show, and the arena at 7:30 start time on that, with $10 admission, and kids 4 and under are admitted free. The 4-H Swine Show is going on right now in the livestock arena. And that will be followed by the Old Timer Swine Show. We talked with the main judge of the event, told him to not take it easy on the old timers because they should know better, right? All right, so that's going on at the fair tonight. Lots of great food out here with Bad Brands Barbecue. We got the snowmobile shaved ice is up and running, shaving ice and making people smile. We got the Sugar Shack over here with some great sweet treats, plus the loaded baked potatoes as well. And Java J's back here serving up iced coffees and Java products. And you can check all that out, including the 4-H food stand inside the community building, air-conditioned in there. And they got some great items for you inside as well. So make sure you check that out if you want to come out to the fair and enjoy the Bar MC Rodeo tonight, 7:30 at the arena. 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
0: Here is your weather forecast from the ABK Flooring Weather Center for this evening. Mostly clear skies. Look for low overnight of 68. Sunny and hot with an afternoon high near 90 for your Tuesday. Clear skies tomorrow night with a low of 69. And for Wednesday, sunny and hot with a high near 91.
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1: News this hour from Town Hall. I'm Keith Peters in Washington. National politics reporter Meg Kennard reports Senate colleagues are feeling Lindsey Graham's death personally.
2: Even though there are deep partisan divides when it comes to the issues, members of the Senate have been known to be pretty tight with one another across the aisle. And many Democrats and Republicans since Graham's death have taken to social media and done a number of news interviews reflecting on their work with him. And even if they disagreed on something, appreciation for his passion for the issues that he worked on.
1: Meanwhile, South Carolina Governor Henry McMaster has appointed Graham's sister Darlene Nordone to finish out the Senate term of her late brother. Graham died following a tear in his aorta, according to a preliminary medical examiner finding shared by his office. An official cause of death will be disclosed after toxicological and microscopic testing. There's a new coalition with Ukrainian President Volodymyr Zelensky to combat the threat from Russia.
3: Ukraine and nine other countries announced that they are forming a coalition to protect Europe from ballistic missiles. Zelensky was in Paris seeking help in developing measures against Russia's missile attacks that have pummeled Ukraine as the rest of Europe remains wary of Moscow's wider ambitions on the continent. Zelensky and leaders of Denmark, France, Germany, Italy, the Netherlands, Norway, Spain, Sweden, and the United Kingdom say they recognize the growing threat posed by ballistic missiles, which are harder to stop than cruise missiles or drones. I'm Lisa Dwyer.
1: President Trump says the United States is reinstating a blockade on Iran and the Strait of Hormuz and will charge other ships for safe passage. On Wall Street, the Dow down by 138 points. More on these stories at townhall.com.
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6: Here is your weather forecast from the ABK Flooring Weather Center for this evening. Mostly clear skies. Look for low overnight of 68. Sunny and hot with an afternoon high near 90 for your Tuesday. Clear skies tomorrow night with a low of 69. And for Wednesday, sunny and hot with a high near 91.
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The whole week is sitting there completely unwritten right now. No mistakes yet, no dropped balls, no regrettable emails, just pure, clean, wide open possibility. Monday is actually the best it's going to look all week, so just enjoy that for a second.

Sometimes Dwayne and Cannon are haha funny. Sometimes they're what the funny. And sometimes they're even what are you talking about funny. But they're always funny. It's the Morning Shakeup on Memories 107.9.

0: Big Mountain, baby, I love your way. 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
15: Here is your weather forecast from the ABK Flooring Weather Center for this evening. Mostly clear skies. Look for low overnight of 68. Sunny and hot with an afternoon high near 90 for your Tuesday. Clear skies tomorrow night with a low of 69. And for Wednesday, sunny and hot with a high near 91.
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0: The Clash and Train in Vain. It's Ryan Chase. Somebody's weird uncle who's obsessed with geodes just got his big day. Today, July 13th, International Rock Day. That means actual rocks, not the music, so put down the air guitar. But go climb a rock, pocket a cool-looking one from your driveway, whatever floats your boat today. 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
1: Here is your weather forecast from the ABK Flooring Weather Center for this evening. Mostly clear skies. Look for low overnight of 68. Sunny and hot with an afternoon high near 90 for your Tuesday. Clear skies tomorrow night with a low of 69. And for Wednesday, sunny and hot with a high near 91.
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9: Here is your weather forecast from the ABK Flooring Weather Center for this evening. Mostly clear skies. Look for low overnight of 68. Sunny and hot with an afternoon high near 90 for your Tuesday. Clear skies tomorrow night with a low of 69. And for Wednesday, sunny and hot with a high near 91.
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1: News this hour from Town Hall. I'm Keith Peters in Washington. South Carolina Governor Henry McMaster has appointed the late Lindsey Graham's sister, Darlene Nordone, to his Senate seat for the remainder of his term. Graham died suddenly Saturday at the age of 71. Darlene Graham Nordone said it'll be an honor to fill the rest of her brother's Senate term.
2: I think this is what Lindsey would have wanted, and I plan to honor him in this way. Now to Lindsey, I miss you more than I can even put into words, but I'm going to do this. I got it.
1: A special election next month will determine the new Republican nominee for Graham's seat. The open seat has sparked interest among South Carolina's conservatives. A special primary election is scheduled for August 11th with a runoff on August 25th if needed. President Trump says he's sending a clear message to Iran, Willie Nelson reports.
3: During an interview with Hugh Hewitt on the Salem Radio Network, President Trump discussed planned military action against Iran.
4: As an example, we're going to hit them very hard tonight, and we're going to hit them hard tomorrow. They have nothing. They have nothing going other than they have big mouths.
3: The comments come as the administration keeps pressure on the Iranian regime. Willie Nelson, the White House.
1: The heat is back on across the country through Thursday. Meteorologist Joe Wegman of the National Weather Service says a heat wave should be taken seriously.
5: These levels of extreme heat can impact anybody from the healthy to the infirm. And also to remind folks to please never leave children or animals unattended in vehicles during this hot weather, as heat stroke is a very real problem.
1: On Wall Street, the Dow down by 138 points, the NASDAQ dropped 408, the S&P declined 60. More at townhall.com.
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8: Here is your weather forecast from the ABK Flooring Weather Center for this evening. Mostly clear skies. Look for low overnight of 68. Sunny and hot with an afternoon high near 90 for your Tuesday. Clear skies tomorrow night with a low of 69. And for Wednesday, sunny and hot with a high near 91.
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10: Here is your weather forecast from the ABK Flooring Weather Center for this evening. Mostly clear skies. Look for low overnight of 68. Sunny and hot with an afternoon high near 90 for your Tuesday. Clear skies tomorrow night with a low of 69. And for Wednesday, sunny and hot with a high near 91.
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0: Bonnie Raitt, something to talk about. It's Ryan Chase. Hey, a quick question for you. Would you stay with someone whose biggest red flag is literally chip dust? You know, the things that come out of the bags. One woman is going viral saying she wants to break up with her boyfriend over an actual chip addiction. 3 bags a day, crumbs all over his hands, and he even blows up the empty bags just to pop them and shower her in crumbs like some kind of snack grenade. Then in Spain, surrounded by incredible local food, the guy wanted McDonald's fries instead, because apparently culture takes a backseat to potatoes. Well, commenters are siding with her hard, basically saying if a grown man can't put a chip bag in the trash, he's probably not ready for a real relationship.
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2: Here is your weather forecast from the ABK Flooring Weather Center for this evening. Mostly clear skies. Look for low overnight of 68. Sunny and hot with an afternoon high near 90 for your Tuesday. Clear skies tomorrow night with a low of 69. And for Wednesday, sunny and hot with a high near 91.
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0: Eagles Hotel California. Now here's some quick nightmare fuel for anyone who thought spiders were at least slow. They're not. Not all of them anyways. As scientists have found a huntsman spider in Australia, this thing clocks in at 8 miles an hour. That is faster than most people walk and quicker than a decent chunk of joggers. It turns out long legs are the real secret weapon, not the leg shape like everyone assumed. So the next time one's coming at you, don't even bother running. That thing might genuinely beat you to the door.
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3: 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Davies Community Hospital is proud to welcome Dr. Michael Riskin, a board-certified OBGYN with decades of experience in women's health and maternity care. 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It's another week of great family movies at the Indiana Theater on Main Street in downtown Washington. Premiering this week, it's Moana. Leaving her island for the first time, young Moana embarks on an epic seafaring adventure to restore prosperity to her people. Moana, premiering this week at the Indiana Theater. On the other screen, catch Minions and Monsters. Grab the family and some popcorn and catch a good movie this week at your Indiana Theater in downtown Washington.
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8: Here is your weather forecast from the ABK Flooring Weather Center for this evening. Mostly clear skies. Look for low overnight of 68. Sunny and hot with an afternoon high near 90 for your Tuesday. Clear skies tomorrow night with a low of 69. And for Wednesday, sunny and hot with a high near 91.
9: 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Waking you up with the morning shakeup. And you're welcome.